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1: Scattered showers and storms are possible early tonight, then partly cloudy, lows in the upper 60s. Nice day for Saturday, partly to mostly sunny, highs in the lower 80s. I'm meteorologist Tom DeVecchio with Erie News Now, first warning weather update.
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1: Scattered showers and storms are possible early tonight, then partly cloudy, lows in the upper 60s. Nice day for Saturday, partly to mostly sunny, highs in the lower 80s. I'm meteorologist Tom DeVecchio with Erie News Now. First warning weather update.
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2: Scattered showers and storms are possible early tonight, then partly cloudy, lows in the upper 60s. Nice day for Saturday, partly to mostly sunny, highs in the lower 80s. I'm meteorologist Tom DeVecchio with Erie News Now. First warning weather update.
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0: It's time for one of Erie County's favorite summer traditions, the 38th Annual Greek Fest. 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
1: Those wondering if a picture in an online ad is real will now be told by Google. Monica Nelson reports.
2: The tech giant is rolling out new labels that tell users when an advertisement contains images created or edited with artificial intelligence. Just click the information icon on a Google platform to see the details. Google says the automatic disclosures are designed to give consumers more transparency as AI-generated content becomes a bigger part of everyday online advertising. I'm Monica Nelson.
1: Meta is violating the European Union's digital laws because Instagram and Facebook have addictive designs. That's according to a preliminary report from the European Commission that found the tech company didn't consider the risks when adding features like infinite scrolling, push notifications, and personalized recommendation systems. Meta rejected the findings. And Fiji Simo, the number two executive at OpenAI, is stepping down because of a chronic illness. Tech Report, I'm Matt Mattinson.
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You hold me.

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2: Scattered showers and storms are possible early tonight, then partly cloudy, lows in the upper 60s. Nice day for Saturday, partly to mostly sunny, highs in the lower 80s. I'm meteorologist Tom DeVecchio with Erie News Now. First warning weather update.
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3: Scattered showers and storms are possible early tonight, then partly cloudy, lows in the upper 60s. Nice day for Saturday, partly to mostly sunny, highs in the lower 80s. I'm meteorologist Tom DeVecchio with Erie News Now. First warning weather update.
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3: For 90.5 WERG, I'm Mark Huffman with today's Consumer Affairs Update. Meta Platforms has revealed it could face an unprecedented $1.4 trillion in penalties if four states prevail in a lawsuit. The complaint accuses the company of designing Facebook and Instagram to be addictive to children and misleading the public about the risks those platforms pose to young users. Oil prices have jumped and fuel prices are likely to follow after President Trump declared the ceasefire with Iran is over. The price of Brent crude jumped by 6% in the first 24 hours. Trump declared renewed hostilities after claiming the Iranians were repeatedly violating the ceasefire. Cat people are a special group, and they tend to like to hang around with other cat people. Retailer PetSmart has compiled data identifying cities with the most cat lovers, finding Lexington, Kentucky is the number one city for feline fans. It's followed by Green Bay, Wisconsin, and Pittsburgh. I'm Mark Huffman. Learn more at consumeraffairs.com.
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3: Scattered showers and storms are possible early tonight, then partly cloudy, lows in the upper 60s. Nice day for Saturday, partly to mostly sunny, highs in the lower 80s. I'm meteorologist Tom DeVecchio with Erie News Now. First warning weather update.
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2: Scattered showers and storms are possible early tonight, then partly cloudy, lows in the upper 60s. Nice day for Saturday, partly to mostly sunny, highs in the lower 80s. I'm meteorologist Tom DeVecchio with Erie News Now, first warning weather update.
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1: And now, another film rental discovery. Welcome to the Indie Film Minute. The IMDb summary gives you an idea of the troubling territory that Monsters Ball inhabits. A racist prison guard re-examines his attitudes while falling in love with the African-American wife of the last prisoner he executed. Who would want to see that? You do. Uncompromisingly, the film introduces us to its characters as the despicable beings they are. True, terrible things happen to them. But we cannot help but know that the unpleasant nature of their lives has been brought upon them by their own attitudes and actions. And then, through the course of the film, we enter the lives of our protagonists. We learn where they have come from, and a fragile empathy emerges. This film works, despite all conventional wisdom, in no small part through masterful acting. Halle Berry, Heath Ledger, Billy Bob Thornton, and Peter Boyle all play understated one minute and chew the scenery the next, contributing masterfully. A viewer will also dearly appreciate the respect that the storytellers have for their audience. There is a moment toward the end where the film calls out for a Hollywood on-screen resolution of a conflict newly introduced. Here, however, the filmmakers allow the moment to fade without condescendingly feeding the audience its resolution. At that moment, Monsters Ball becomes perfect. Indie Film Minute, not in theaters, discovery through rental.

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1: Scattered showers and storms are possible early tonight, then partly cloudy, lows in the upper 60s. Nice day for Saturday, partly to mostly sunny, highs in the lower 80s. I'm meteorologist Tom DeVecchio with Erie News Now. First warning weather update.
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1: NBC News Radio. I'm Rob Martier. The United States is demanding that Iran publicly state the Strait of Hormuz is open. A senior U.S. official told News Nation Friday that there won't be a good outcome if they refuse. This comes as the two countries traded strikes earlier in the week. President Trump says Iran wants to continue talks, and the U.S. has agreed to do so. However, in a post on Truth Social, Trump said he told Iran that the ceasefire is over. Talks between the two countries are reportedly taking place in Oman on Saturday. Another heat dome will be rolling across the country this weekend. Forecasters are warning of dangerous heat and stifling humidity starting today and continuing into next week, starting in the upper plains and spreading toward the East Coast. Montana and North Dakota could see temperatures in the upper 90s, with humidity pushing highs into the 100s. By Sunday, the heat wave will spread into the Midwest, challenging record highs from Colorado to Michigan. By Tuesday, the record heat will hit New England and the Mid-Atlantic. The iconic Manhattan Henge is returning to the city this weekend. Natalie Migliori has more.
2: The setting sun perfectly aligning with Manhattan's street grid only happens a few times a year. This time it's happening at 8:20 p.m. Saturday. Top viewing locations are 14th Street, 23rd Street, 34th Street, and 57th Street. Those looking for the perfect picture are told to stand as far east as possible to watch Manhattan's buildings completely frame the sun as it sets over the Hudson River.
1: President Trump is making changes to the Independent Election Assistance Commission. The Election Assistance Commission is a bipartisan and independent board that helps voters participate in the process and helps officials carry out elections. The president has fired the remaining

0: Democrats on the commission, Benjamin Hovland and Thomas Hicks, while Republican Christy McCormick resigned. Rob Martier, NBC News Radio.
1: Scattered showers and storms are possible early tonight, then partly cloudy, lows in the upper 60s. Nice day for Saturday, partly to mostly sunny, highs in the lower 80s. I'm meteorologist Tom DeVecchio with Erie News Now, first warning weather update.
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3: Ladies and gentlemen, can I have your attention, please? 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
1: NBC News Radio, I'm Jim Forbes. The U.S. is demanding that Iran publicly state that the Strait of Hormuz is open. A senior U.S. official told News Nation on Friday that there won't be, quote, a good outcome if they refuse. This comes as the two countries traded strikes earlier in the week. President Trump says Iran wants to continue talks, and the U.S. has agreed to do so. However, in a post on Truth Social, Trump said he told Iran that the ceasefire is over. Talks between the countries are reportedly taking place in Oman on Saturday. Graham Plantner has officially dropped out of the race for Senate in Maine. Plantner filed the paperwork with the Maine Secretary of State, officially ending his campaign. He has said he was waiting until Monday to officially withdraw. It comes after he was accused of sexual assault, which he has since denied. California Governor Gavin Newsom and his wife have hired a private attorney as a federal investigation against him continues. Dina Kodiak has this story.
2: Newsom says the move is purely political and that people were directed to find something.
3: Just directed. Find something. It says everything you need to know about the United States of America under Donald Trump.
2: At a public event yesterday, Newsom said the U.S. Department of Justice has not contacted him or his wife, Jennifer Siebel Newsom. He says they've not been asked to do interviews, nor have they been subpoenaed. Newsom will not say who his lawyer is or give information about the nature of the investigation. It comes as he tours other states in a move that's seen as the first step in a presidential run. I'm Dina Kodiak.
1: And a five-day hearing in the Charlie Kirk murder case in Utah has concluded. Judge Tony Graff will now decide in the coming weeks if Tyler Robinson will face trial for murdering Kirk after being presented evidence all week related to the case. I'm Jim Forbes.
4: Scattered showers and storms are possible early tonight, then partly cloudy, lows in the upper 60s. Nice day for Saturday, partly to mostly sunny, highs in the lower 80s. I'm meteorologist Tom DeVecchio with Erie News Now. First warning weather update.
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1: NBC News Radio, I'm Jim Forbes. The U.S. is demanding that Iran publicly state that the Strait of Hormuz is open. A senior U.S. official told News Nation Friday that there won't be, quote, a good outcome if they refuse. This comes as the two countries traded strikes earlier in the week. President Trump says Iran wants to continue talks, and the U.S. has agreed to do so. However, in a post on Truth Social, Trump said he told Iran that the ceasefire is over. Talks between the countries are reportedly taking place in Oman on Saturday. A federal judge is tossing the convictions of four people who participated in the January 6th Capitol riot in Washington, D.C. On Friday, the judge granted a request from the Department of Justice to dismiss the convictions of the men who were members of the Proud Boys. The convictions were dismissed with prejudice, meaning the case is closed permanently. The Trump administration is rolling back endangered species protections. Rob Martier has this story.
2: On Friday, the administration announced a new rule that rescinds an interpretation of the Endangered Species Act aimed at mitigating harm to animals. Previously, the government had considered harm as any modification of habitat that hurts animals by affecting their ability to eat, shelter, or breed. The rule change makes destroying an endangered species habitat no longer illegal. This could open the habitats of some species to drilling, mining, and real estate projects. I'm Rob Martier.
1: And Graham Plantner has officially dropped out of the race for Senate in Maine. Plantner filed the formal paperwork with the Maine Secretary of State, officially ending his campaign. He had said he was waiting until Monday to officially withdraw. It comes after he was accused of sexual assault, which he has denied. In a statement on X, Plantner said, despite dropping out of the race, he seeks to further the movement he's built. I'm Jim Forbes.
3: Scattered showers and storms are possible early tonight, then partly cloudy, lows in the upper 60s. Nice day for Saturday, partly to mostly sunny, highs in the lower 80s. I'm meteorologist Tom DeVecchio with Erie News Now. First warning weather update.
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1: NBC News Radio, I'm Jim Forbes. The U.S. is demanding that Iran publicly state that the Strait of Hormuz is open. A senior U.S. official told News Nation Friday that there won't be, quote, a good outcome if they refuse. This comes as the two countries traded strikes earlier this week. President Trump says Iran wants to continue talks, and the U.S. has agreed to do so. However, in a post on Truth Social, Trump said he told Iran that the ceasefire is over. A five-day evidentiary hearing in the Charlie Kirk murder case in Utah has concluded. Judge Tony Graff will now decide in the coming weeks if Tyler Robinson will face trial for murdering Kirk after being presented evidence all week related to the case. Prosecutors played a recorded interview Thursday from Tyler Robinson's former roommate and romantic partner, Lance Twiggs, and presented text messages exchanged between the two. Investigators also showed photos of the rifle, engraved shell casings, and other evidence collected during the investigation. Three new satellites were launched this week to help spot wildfires sooner and protect California communities. Dina Kodiak has this story.
2: This is the first time satellites have been specifically designed to detect wildfires. The launch happened at Vandenberg Space Force Base in Santa Barbara County, using a SpaceX Falcon 9 rocket as part of the Transporter 17 mission. The FireSat project is a partnership between California and the Earth Fire Alliance, a nonprofit that provides wildfire data worldwide. The satellites will send real-time wildfire data to help spot and track wildfires quickly. Over 50 wildfire satellites are expected by 2030. I'm Dina Kodiak.
1: And the Trump administration is rolling back endangered species protections. On Friday, the administration announced a new rule that rescinds an interpretation of the Endangered Species Act aimed at mitigating harm to animals. I'm Jim Forbes.
3: Scattered showers and storms are possible early tonight, then partly cloudy, lows in the upper 60s. Nice day for Saturday, partly to mostly sunny, highs in the lower 80s. I'm meteorologist Tom DeVecchio with Erie News Now. First warning weather update.
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1: NBC News Radio, I'm Jim Forbes. A bipartisan housing bill has become law after President Trump refused to sign it. The landmark bill, known as the 21st Century Road to Housing Act, is designed to increase the housing supply in the U.S. and bring down costs, partly by limiting large investors from purchasing single-family homes. Trump had refused to sign the bill because Congress would not pass his Save America Act, which would place new restrictions on voting. The family of a Houston man killed by ICE agents is pushing back on the officer's account of the shooting. Lorenzo Arroyo was shot in the abdomen by ICE officers earlier this week and then taken to a hospital where he later died. According to the family's attorney, the three men who were in the vehicle with Arroyo at the time of the shooting contradicted the account of ICE, which claimed the driver attempted to use his vehicle as a weapon. City officials said sometime Friday they would release a list of buildings on Manhattan's Upper East Side with cooling towers that tested positive for Legionella bacteria. Levon Putney has more.
2: New York City health officials say 31 cooling towers tested positive for Legionella bacteria out of over 180 tested around the Upper East Side, and 19 of the 31 have already been cleaned, drained, and disinfected, while the other 12, well, they're supposed to be cleaned up by Saturday.
3: Right now, we have 46 New Yorkers who have tested positive for Legionnaires. As of this time, there have been no New Yorkers who have lost their lives as a result.
2: But Mayor Mamdani says of the 46 who tested positive, 22 needed hospital care so far for this Legionella bacteria, making them sick. All in Upper East Side neighborhoods like Lenox Hill, Carnegie Hill, and Yorkville.
1: And a TV star from the 70s has died. Randolph Mantooth had a TV career that spanned five decades, but is best known for starring in the hit paramedic series Emergency, which ran from 1972 to 1977 and included several TV movies. He was 80. I'm Jim Forbes.
4: Scattered showers and storms are possible early tonight, then partly cloudy, lows in the upper 60s. Nice day for Saturday, partly to mostly sunny, highs in the lower 80s. I'm meteorologist Tom DeVecchio with Erie News Now. First warning weather update.
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1: Scattered showers and storms are possible early tonight, then partly cloudy, lows in the upper 60s. Nice day for Saturday, partly to mostly sunny, highs in the lower 80s. I'm meteorologist Tom DeVecchio with Erie News Now, first warning weather update.
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Miss Jennifer Hudson.

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Oh, the Spirit of God is moving on those who worship. Somebody just wave those hands. We just honor your presence today. We just honor your presence tonight, Holy Spirit. That's all we really want, Lord, is just to be where you are. 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

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I know we've been praising and we've been worshiping, but somebody lift up a praise right now. Oh, I declare that the Spirit of God is moving and stirring in this room amongst those that are worship and praise. Come on, lift those hands all over this room. Lift them. Lift that voice and begin to praise it. Deliverance in your praise. There's healing in

Good morning, people of God. This is Elder D.L. Stanton, 90.5 WERG. We thank God for being our Father, His Son Jesus, the Holy Ghost sustaining and keeping power. Don't touch that dial because we're jumping right into

Praise the Lord and good morning, everyone. Praise the Lord and good morning. This is the day that the Lord has made. Let us rejoice and be glad in it. I am thankful for God, our Father, His Son, Jesus, and the Holy Ghost to sustain and keep in power in all of our lives. We are thankful for each and every one of you that may be up this morning listening to us here on WERG 90.5 Early Morning Praise. I am Elder D.L. Stanton, and I'm just glad to be with you all once again here, being able to share one with another with the gift of gospel music. I'm thankful that God just continues to grant us opportunities to encourage one another, encourage you all through music and through words of encouragement as well. So we pray that today the songs that are have been chosen or that will be chosen as well is going to be a blessing to your weekend, to your day. Some of us may have had a trying and hard week this week, but I believe that God is able to bring us through all of our tests and our trials. And I'm thankful that He has already brought most of us through our test and our trials thus far. I believe there are some witnesses out there that may be listening, saying that God has brought you through this and He has brought you through that, and you are grateful unto Him for bringing you through all that you have had to go through this week. And we are seeking a victory and continuous victories even after this weekend is over. So I'm so glad that we are able to have joy this morning. So that is the first song that we are going to have this morning. The song is entitled Joy, and it is by Reverend James Moore. Listen, this is Elder D.L. Stanton saying that I love you to life, and let's raise a praise on this morning.

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5: Man, those were some of our announcements for this weekend and this morning. Listen, wherever you go, wherever you may be, wherever you may drive to, you ought to let the light of Jesus Christ shine from within you so that people can see the light of Jesus shining in you. So let your light shine. This is from Michael Middleton and the City Singers, a song entitled Let Your Light Shine. This is Elder D.L. Stanton saying that I love you to life.

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1: 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The Kitchen Committee of First Good Samaritan AME Zion Church, 3209 Pennsylvania Avenue, will prepare a pastor support lunch immediately following morning service on Sunday, July 12th. The lunch will be to go only with chicken, meatballs, mashed potatoes, green beans, dinner roll, and pound cake. 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

This one may really appeal more to my Baptists. Tis the old

They said that the Titanic was unsinkable. But while the captain was away from his place and the more inexperienced persons were in charge of the ship, the Titanic ran head on into an iceberg and the unsinkable ship sank. But you don't have to worry about that on the old ship of Zion.

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1: I'm so thankful that there is safety on God's ship, and I'm so thankful that he continues to keep us safe from all hurt, harm, and danger. Even when we stray away, even when we move away from his saving grace, he always finds a way to keep us safe and sound. We are thankful unto God. And once again, we are thankful unto you. This is Elder D.L. Stanton saying good morning to you once again. Thank you for joining us here for Saturday morning, early morning praise here on WERG 90.5. We are having a great time thus far within this first hour of our broadcast, of our time together. We have some more announcements that we want to play for you at this time, so please adhere to these announcements as they come. This is Elder D.L. Stanton saying that I love you to life.
2: 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Morningstar Baptist Church, Reverend D.F. Hunter, pastor.
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3: 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Eagles Nest School of Academic Distinction is accepting applications for fiscal year 2026-2027, now enrolling for kindergarten through fourth grade and sixth grade. The Eagles Nest features small classroom sizes and structure, transformational experiences, and a commitment to the exploration of heritage and culture. 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
3: Community Missionary Baptist Church, pastor Marcus Yule, Holy Trinity Church of God in Christ, Elder Aubrey Favors, pastor, Mount Pleasant Missionary Baptist Church, 1813 Shaw Avenue, are pleased to announce two special occasions in the life of their church and extend an invitation to the Erie community to celebrate with them. First, Mount Pleasant Missionary Baptist Church has begun a capital campaign to remodel and renew their sanctuary. Secondly, they are honored and thankful to be celebrating their 60th church anniversary with a Diamond Jubilee Anniversary Gala. Special anniversary services and events are being planned, with additional information regarding dates and events to be shared soon. For more information, contact Reverend Tylon Foster Manus, pastor, or Keith A. Dixon, chairman of the Deacon Board, 814-459-7493. This morning at 9 a.m., 100 Black Men of Erie, Zeta Pi Chapter of Omega Psi Phi Fraternity Incorporated, in partnership with Birthroot, are hosting a fatherhood fellowship at the ECAD building, 650 East Avenue. This free monthly breakfast will be held the second Saturday of each month for fathers in all stages. Come get connected to one another, community resources, eat, engage, and have fellowship. The Kitchen Committee of First Good Samaritan AME Zion Church, 3209 Pennsylvania Avenue, will prepare a pastor support lunch immediately following morning service on Sunday, July 12th. The lunch will be to go only with chicken, meatballs, mashed potatoes, green beans, dinner roll, and pound cake. Donations upon arrival.
1: And man, those were some more of our announcements for this morning and this weekend. 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Listen, we're going to dive right back into the music. This is Elder D.L. Stanton saying that I love you to life, and having the Lord in our lives makes a difference.

0: Having the Lord in our lives truly makes a difference, and I am so glad that having God in my life makes a difference, and having God in your life makes a difference, and I can see the difference that it makes with him being in my life. When we stray away and when we don't always fall into line with his plan, you can tell the difference that God may not be first and foremost in our life, but every time we put him in his proper space, his proper spot, God always finds a way to work things out on our behalf. Listen, it is after seven, and you know, around this time, we always like to say a quick word of prayer for our brothers and our sisters that may be going through, our brothers and our sisters that may not have the courage or the strength to pray for themselves, those that are going through transition, those that are going through grief and bereavement. We always carve this time out for them to stand in the gap for each and every one of them. So God, we come before you once again this morning just saying thank you. Thank you for waking us up. Thank you for starting us on our way. And thank you for all that you have given us, God. Everything that we need, you are, God. So right now, we ask you to be our comfort. We ask you to be our peace, God. We ask you to be that void filler that only you can be, God. God, we lift up every grieving family, every bereaved family that may be burying a loved one this weekend or have buried a loved one this week, God. Those that are going through that style of transition, that kind of transition, losing a loved one, God, we lift them up to you even now. We lift them up to you to give them comfort, to give them peace, God, in the midst of this confusion that they may be going through right now, Lord God. We ask you to touch their minds, touch their hearts, touch their emotions, God. Allow them to know that you are there with them, even through death, God, even through grief, even through separation and transition, God. We know that you are the strength of our life, and you are the source of our strength as well, God. So, God, continue to be our strength in moments where we miss our loved ones, in moments where we want our loved ones to be here, in moments where we wish that we could call our loved ones, God. But we know that we can call on your name, and we know that we can be safe, and there is safety in calling in your name, God. So, God, allow us to call on your name even the more, through our emotions, through our sad times, through our anger, through us being upset, through us being mad, God, allow us to call on you for you to ease every thought and every emotion that we may be going through currently, God. God, we ask you to step in for those that may be going through transition and having to make decisions in order to make sure the transition is right, whether it be with their business, whether it be with schooling, whether it be through academics, whether it be through ministry, whatever it is, God, give us the clear steps to make proper transition. Give us the clear steps to make proper decisions and good decisions, God, that will bring glory to your name, God, not only just to increase us in our own individual life, but to increase your kingdom here on earth, God, so that people can come and ask us, how did you know how to make that pivot? How did you know how to make that move? How did you know to make that transition? And we can give all credit back to you. Every resource that we find, God, let us give you the credit with the resources that we find. God, we lift up every one of our brothers and sisters that may be listening in this time, in this moment, even now. God, we ask you to keep on leading and guiding us as only you can, God, because without you, the map that we may present to ourselves won't do us any greatness. It won't do us any justice. It won't do us any good, God. So, God, allow us to follow your plan, follow your roadmap, follow your concordances that you have for us, God. Allow us to just continue to be willing vessels to uplift your name and lead people right back to you, God. God, we love you and we appreciate you. We lift up all of the families once again that may be going through bereavement and grief one more time, God. Our brothers and sisters that may not know which way to go, we lift them up right now. Give them the answers to a smoother transition, a smoother decision, and we will give you all glory, honor, and thanks in your son Jesus' name. Amen. This song is by Janita Pugh, and it is entitled Can't Live. We cannot live without our Savior Jesus, our Father God, and our lives. So, let this song minister to you in this moment. This is Elder D.L. Stanton encouraging you and letting you know that I love you to life and that we cannot live without God.
1: just want to

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1: Elder Colin Gavin, pastor,
0: Shiloh Baptist Church, Reverend Anthony G. Harris, pastor,
1: Second Baptist Church, Reverend Darrell Cook, pastor, First Good Samaritan AME Zion Church, Reverend Dr. Alonzo Smith, servant pastor,
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1: Saturday, July 18th, from 10 a.m. until 4 p.m., there will be an event welcoming Jimmy Jam's Vegan Foods to Erie. 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
4: Amen. Those were some more of our announcements for this weekend. Another announcement as well. Next Saturday, July the 18th, there will be a community health fair brought to us by Second Baptist Church out in their parking lot area, 757 East 26th Street, from 11 to 3 o'clock next Saturday. It is a health and awareness community health fair brought to us by Second Baptist's Health and Awareness Ministry. So if you are looking for some health tips, looking for some awareness things, go and check them out on next Saturday between the hours of 11 and 3 p.m. Listen, this is Elder D.L. Stanton saying that I love you to life, and we're diving right back into the music. This is a classic from Sweet Holy Spirit entitled I Am So Grateful.

0: 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On Sunday, July 12th at 11 a.m., Minister Tammy Lentz will be the special guest speaker for the Morningstar Baptist Church, 327 East 23rd Street. The public is invited to come hear this powerful woman of God. All are welcome. Reverend D.F. Hunter, pastor. The Kitchen Committee of First Good Samaritan AME Zion Church, 3209 Pennsylvania Avenue, will prepare a pastor support lunch immediately following morning service on Sunday, July 12th. 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
1: Man, listen, it is almost our time to move out of the way. I just want to say thank you for hanging out with us today for this edition of Early Morning Praise here on Saturday morning, WERG 90.5 with your boy, Elder D.L. Stanton. Once again, thankful and grateful for you all and your support, our community sponsors, our church partners, our listeners, our viewers, everyone. We thank you and we say that we love you to life. Listen, we are going to pray real quick and continue to, we are going to make way for our next broadcast that is coming up right after us. So God, we thank you for this time, this day, and this opportunity just to say thank you. Thank you for allowing us to be encouraged through the gift of gospel music. Thank you for gospel music and thank you for allowing us to sing your praises and calling it gospel music, God. We pray that you give us a safe weekend. Keep us from all hurt, harm, and danger. Let us have a great, safe weekend as you always grant us. In your son Jesus' name, amen. This is Elder D.L. Stanton saying that I love you to life and have a great and safe weekend.

0: football fans.
1: What happened?
0: We're 218 days away from the Super Bowl.
1: Oh, gosh. No!
0: Yes! Gotta get rid of this fake football they've been having on for the last 2 weeks. You know, that soccer.
1: Oh.
0: The America Cup.
1: You man, know? Don't you know there's a lot of people in the world that love soccer?
0: Well, they should go out in the world because the United States likes football. NFL.
1: I don't know.
0: Yeah, the Shield, baby.
1: I'm thinking it's a tie.
0: Yeah, it's soccer mom talk.
1: Yeah. No, I like football. Pittsburgh Steelers.
0: Oh, go Steelers. Go Steelers. No doubt about it. Yep. So, it's Amaricella Day today.
1: Oh, that's
0: Amaricella.
1: Amaricella.
0: Amaricella.
1: So good morning, Lenny.
0: Did you go to the winery last night?
1: Oh, yes, I did. Oh, my.
0: Oh, gosh. How come when you go to things,
1: I just
0: say,
1: went.
0: I don't feel like going.
1: I only went
0: for
1: a little.
0: Hey, Mac, last minute. I'm going. You want to come?
1: I only went for a short time. Well, not even the finish of the first set.
0: What's your allergies? You're not going to stay in a grape field.
1: I mean, I was jacked.
0: You ain't going to stay in a grape field.
1: And do you know, when I sat on the grass.
0: Uh-oh. You got bumps on your.
1: Someone sat right in front of me. Literally. He turned around, looked, and then just plopped right down.
0: In front of you?
1: Yes.
0: See, that's why women should wear hat pins.
1: Oh, my God. I'm like, really?
0: Come on,
1: but
0: dude.
1: The wife, you know, she ended up telling him to go get me a bottle of wine, and then she moved his chair. And then she asked me if I
0: want a chair in front of you and you're on the grass.
1: Yeah, I was on the grass.
0: Some people.
1: I know, the nerve.
0: Oh, no goodness. Respect.
1: But anyway.
0: Reminisce was very good.
1: Yeah,
0: they were good. I wish I'd
1: have I loved Papa Was a Rolling Stone. I would really have loved to hear that as an instrumental.
0: Really?
1: Yes. Huh. Oh, they had that tight.
0: Well, you know, the first 2-3 minutes are instrumental. Before they start singing, you know.
1: Right. And if they just could have just went on, oh, my.
0: I'll see if I can find a jazz version just for you this morning.
1: Nice. Well, I really
0: and I know
1: that.
0: I can.
1: Yes, you can. Can.
0: Well, it's 8:21. It is a nice, comfortable 74 degrees in downtown
1: area.
0: It's going to be mostly sunny today with a high near 78. It's going to be mostly clear tonight with a low in the mid-60s. For church tomorrow, sunny with a high near 78. And we're going to tell you about the heat wave coming up this week.
1: No way.
0: Oh, yeah.
1: Another one.
0: Oh, but it don't look like it's going to get here for a minute. Till after Wednesday.
1: Okay. All right.
0: 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So, what'd you say?
1: I was going to say, good morning, Kathy.
0: Good morning, Kathy. Nobody can be you but you.

0: Ain't nobody be you but you. That's Steve Arrington's Hall of Fame, better known as Slade. Hey, baby, hey, hey, hey. Today is Air Mayor's Marcella. We're going to tell you something about it after this song, and we have a break. Just have to give it up a little Marvin Gaye. You know, Saturday morning. Last week, we did a show on disco, and we didn't do this one. This was Marvin Gaye's disco song.
1: Sure. You know what? After I left, a lot of them started clicking.
0: Yeah. Well, you know.
1: There's a lot that we didn't really realize that was labeled disco.
0: Right. And this is a disco song about a guy that can't dance.

0: boy, I got to get out of that dancing thing. We're done with disco. We did that last week.
1: Oh, yeah, we're done.
0: Yeah, we're kind of done with that. Well, get your paper out. Portions of this program, Heads of State, 1711 State Street, is a proud sponsor of Super Soul Saturday program on 90.5 WERG. Also, DeGeorge's Enterprise's six-pack house of beer.
2: Yum.
0: 847 Pittsburgh Avenue is a proud supporter of Super Soul Saturday program at 90.5 WERG. Would your liver let you do beer?
2: No. Right. Not now. I gotta wait.
0: Oh, boy. A lot of fun. You're going to a rodeo cane drink.
2: Well, that's not for a while yet.
0: Yeah, portions of this program are being brought to you with funds provided by Helping Hands Drop-In Center, affiliated with Booker T. Washington Center, 202 East 26th Street. 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
0: And everybody could use more rummage.
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2: Okay.
0: That's my southern accent.
2: You're
0: practicing? It's 74 degrees. Yeah, I'm practicing for my Atlanta trip. Yeah.
2: Uh-huh. Okay.
0: Could I have some sweet tea?
2: Some
0: please?
2: Sweet tea, yes.
0: Anyway, we found out that, he's coming back for an encore next week. Yes, he is. That's the Lee Smith Strong Song Show. Featuring JD's Countdown. That's all coming your way at 12 noon here on Super Soul Saturday.

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3: I was going to tell him that. Super Soul Saturday. Well, the weather forecast is so simple. It's got like one line on each one. Today, tomorrow, Sunday, Sunday night, Monday night, Tuesday night, all that. Today's sunny with a high near 78 degrees. Tonight, mostly clear with a low in the mid-60s. For church tomorrow, sunny with a high near 78 degrees. Sunday night, mostly clear with a low in the upper 60s. Monday, sunny with a high near 80. Woo-hoo. Monday night, low in the lower 70s. Tuesday, high in the mid-80s. I mean, it's just going to be nice next week. It's going to be warm, but it ain't going to be like it was. Ain't going to be like it was. Well, anyway, understand today, I don't know if today is William Ford's birthday or if it's the day William Ford passed away. I have to look it up on the interweb. William Ford was one of the members of the Dramatics. He's the guy with the high voice. Not the guy that says, good afternoon. Hello, Mrs. Jones. Me and Mrs. Jones.

That's Freddie Jackson. Have you ever loved somebody? It's 8:53. Dinah's doing all the work that Homer should have done. Writing down the birthdays that came in late. Post office box 1772, y'all. Erie, Pennsylvania 16512. That's how you get a birthday announced on the air. You don't just show up and say, hey, I want a birthday announcement. It doesn't work that way. All right, where are we? Ooh, okay. I can't wait till you're done so we can talk. No, that's okay, baby. Go on, do what you gotta do. We got this. It's a Mary Marcella weekend here at 90.5 WERG.

0: bad word get in there. Gonna have to charge the Isley Brothers a couple of quarters.
1: I didn't even hear it.
0: Fight the power with all this stuff going down. You know, changing planes. Threats against your life.
1: Oh.
0: It's 8:59. You know what? We've already done a whole hour.
1: No way.
0: It's 9 o'clock from WERG, Erie, Pennsylvania. And now that you're done with your administrative work, you're going to come back and co-host the show, huh?
1: Yes. Here I am. I'm here.
0: I got you. Okay. So, you said you saw Reminisce last night, and this was one of their best songs that night, right?
1: Yeah.

Our Super Soul Saturday weather forecast calls for sunny weather. It's a great time to be in the park, man. Expect the day's high in the upper 70s. Currently, it's 74 degrees.

We have a correction. Man, I thought today was a Maricela. My Maricela. It's next week, folks, so if you go to Perry Square, you got to take your own music. Or better yet, take Super Soul Saturday. Just sit in the park and chill. Huh? Mm-hmm.

0: Yes, we have a correction there. I am so looking forward to Amira Masala.
1: Yeah, he was. Oh, my God. He was jamming early. And dancing and woo.
0: Well, that's better than being a week late, right?
1: Yes.
0: If it's a week late, you got to wait a whole year. You only got to wait 7 days.
1: 7 whole days.
0: And not a word from you.
1: Saturday, next Saturday, July 18th from 11 a.m. until 5 p.m., the Amira Masala Festival will be held in Perry Square. Amira Masala features multicultural stage performances, children's activities, drumming workshops, and global food. The annual Amira Masala Festival welcomes people of all ethnicities, ages, and backgrounds to share and celebrate their common humanity.
0: So that means I can go.
1: You can go, yeah.
0: I kind of checked 3 of them boxes. What's going on today?
1: Well, today, from 8 a.m. until 2 p.m., Lydia's Ministry of Second Baptist Church, 757 East 26th Street, is sponsoring a rummage sale. Spaces were still available. I'm not sure if they are now. But for more information, in 814-456-6874.
0: That kind of gives me a good idea.
1: What is that?
0: Next time they have a rummage sale or something like that.
1: Oh, take your stuff.
0: Take my albums.
1: Oh, and you can set up a table.
0: Yeah.
1: Oh, no, you'll be here.
0: Ah. Well, not... Yeah,
1: oh, not necessarily, yeah. That's right.
0: And see, I could advertise.
1: Ooh. You can tell them what you're selling.
0: Yeah, selling what I'm telling. Oh. Yes, baby. Yes, baby. Anyway, it's 74 degrees, and even though it's a great time to be in the park, it'd be a good time to go to Presque Isle.
1: Oh, a beautiful day, huh?
0: It'll be a good day to go there. Yeah.
1: Also, you know, this morning at 9 o'clock, the Fatherhood Fellowship.
0: Oh, yeah.
1: 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Okay. Come get connected to each other and community resources.
2: Aww.
0: I qualify for that, too.
1: Yes, you do.
0: I'm that baby pappy. Yep. I'm that baby pappy. I'm that baby boss. I'm that baby daddy boss. It's 9:15. Let's do one of my favorite Commodore songs.
1: Oh.
0: It's the 8-minute version.
1: Okay.
0: That.
1: Good.

0: That's the 8-minute version, man. I love it. That Zoom with, of course, the Commodores. Written by, of course, the guy I just finished reading his book.
1: Hey, Roy.
0: What?
1: Would you meet me on the roof?
0: That depends.
2: She got a surprise.
0: You're going to throw me off the roof.
2: And take all your hats.
0: That's what I did today. I went down to the basement to get some hats.
2: Yeah.
0: They were moldy.
2: Oh, no.
0: Yeah. I saved a couple of them.

0: be a question of what airport you like to go out of besides Erie. But we're not going to do that.
1: No, we don't do that one.
0: But we do have a question coming up. It'll be coming up in about a half an hour.
1: Mm-hmm. Oh, that's a nice song.
0: Isn't that a great summer song? Summer of 2026. Timmy Mac Morning Show.
1: I wonder if Breeze Band can play that song. Dun, dun, dun.
0: They got a trumpet?
1: Yeah.
0: Oh, they got the horn that shows up, too.
1: Uh-huh.
0: That one brother that plays the horn for him every now and then. Junior Walker, the All-Stars. Super Soul Saturday. Choice Awards is happening. We want to be nominated. Choice Awards, they're coming up.
1: Oh, yeah?

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That's the song about going to the men's room. Sam and Moore, David, Sam and Dave. Yes, indeed. Hold on, I'm coming. It's 9:40, Timmy Mac Morning Show with Dinah. 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

That's David Ruffin, Renegade Temptation. The second person to ever leave the Temptations. And Walk Away From Love. Here's another oldie but goodie, if it'll play. 9:43. This is Cindy's song, we call it. It's the OJs on the Timmy Mac Morning Show with Dinah.

play that again. I had double songs playing at the same time. My age is showing. That's the OJ's when there were four of them, and You Are the Best Thing Since Candy. 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
4: Happy birthday to Ann Catherine, July 10th from Proud Papa DJ Hitman. Happy birthday to Dr. Zane Brooks, July 6th from your dad, Edward, mom, Linda, and family. Happy birthday to Mrs. Alvina Dantzler, July 11th. That's today. Happy birthday, Alvina, from Linda, Wanda, family, and loved ones. Happy birthday to Amber Bent of New York City, July 13th, from your uncle, Edward.
3: Okay.
4: Happy heavenly birthday, or in loving memory of Aretha Brooks, July 14th. We love and miss you, family and friends. Happy birthday to Gloria McClellan, July 16th, from family, friends, and the Super Soul Saturday program staff. Happy birthday to Moses Cooper from family and friends. Happy birthday to Kim Hobson, July 17th, from your family. We love you. Happy birthday to Benny Woodard, July 22nd. Mario Darnell, July 29th, with love from Sharon Woodard. Happy birthday to Melvin Johnson and Chuck Johnson, Chuck. Uncle and nephew, both celebrating on the same day, July 22nd, from family and friends. We love you. Happy birthday to Bill Hurd, July 25th, from family and friends.
3: Still Bill.
4: In loving memory of Peggy Anthony, July 12th, we love and miss you, Mom, with love from your children and grandchildren. Happy 94th birthday, heavenly birthday to Aretha Brooks, July 14th, from Edward and family. Is that Aretha Brooks? I got Alvina, never mind. Happy anniversary to Marcel and Karen Howard, July 11th, from family and friends.
3: Happy birthday or happy anniversary?
4: Yeah, see, I had to write this, remember, and it's like typed
3: last
4: and then
3: minute,
4: written.
3: I tell you, man, look.
4: It's kind of messed up, so forgive me.
3: You got to mail them in a couple of weeks in advance, man.
4: Happy anniversary to Marcel and Karen Howard, July 11th, from family and friends.
3: Happy anniversary, y'all.
4: Happy anniversary to Wayne and Connie Barnett, July 11th, today.
3: Happy anniversary, y'all.
4: Yep, from family and friends. Ooh. Happy anniversary to Moses and Nell Cooper, with love from family and friends. Happy anniversary to Ronnie and Sonia Holman.
3: Okay.
4: Ronnie.
3: Yeah.
4: Is that your Ronnie?
3: That's Ronnie.
4: Oh, hi, Ronnie. July 19th from family and friends, childhood friend.
3: Okay.
4: Okay, now, happy birthday, Jared Keys, July 14th. Mm-hmm. Bobby Woodard, July 15th. Hallie Ruffin, July 17th, and Rosalind Oliver, July 20th. I think I got them all.
3: Ooh, a lot of people got married.
4: Oh, happy anniversary to Anthony and Gwen Carson from Family and Friends.
3: Oh, okay, okay, got them. Tone for sure. AC for sure.
4: Yeah, it's all kind of mixed up, but that's all right. Yeah, you got
3: well,
4: it.
3: We got a lot of those
4: got
3: at the
4: done,
3: last
4: got
3: minute.
4: Her done.
3: Not only did we get her done, and I didn't find the right song. I kind of like this song.
4: That's nice.
3: It's Chet. It's one of Chet's favorite songs. Chet's, you know, yeah, station manager. Yeah. He loves this song.
4: Does he break dance?
3: I bet he used to. I bet you used to. 9:58. Timmy Mac Morning Show. Some of the celebrated celebrities that I don't know. Little Kim celebrates a birthday today. Mm. I know Lil Kim. Well, I don't know her, but
4: you know of her.
3: I know of her. Joan Smalls. Do you know who Joan Smalls is?
4: No.
3: She was the highest paid supermodel there for a while.
4: Ooh.
3: And I guess she was on one of those supermodel reality shows or something. The next supermodel or something.
4: Oh, Joan Smalls?
3: Joan Smalls.
4: Wow.
3: Lil Zane. That's a rapper, I'm sure. Lil Zane. Mm-hmm. And Cassie Davis. Now, I know Cassie Davis. She's Curtis Payne's wife in the sitcom. So she's also in a lot of the Madea movies. She's Madea's number one partner. Not the light-skinned crazy one, but the
4: brown skin.
3: Yeah, yeah, the one that spoke all that. Mountain parsley. Mountain
4: street
3: parsley.
4: Pharmaceutical.
3: Well, you know, it's now available at a dispensary near you. It's 77 degrees. It is Saturday.
4: Yes.
3: So Saturday. What would you
4: and it's July 11th. Well, yes.
3: Oh, yeah. 1-1. That's
4: yeah.
3: What that was,
4: Reverend Rose called in and said, don't forget his garage sale.
3: Oh, yeah, that's right.
4: New Jerusalem, 1346 East 34th Street. It's until 6 p.m. today.
3: Give me that address one more time.
4: 1346 East 34th Street.
3: 1346.
4: Yes, East 34th. New Jerusalem. Type it in. Google.
3: Got it.
4: Yep, till 6 p.m.
3: Okay, let's see. What else I got here? It's 10 o'clock from WERG Erie. 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We're getting kind of good at this.
4: You think so?
3: I think so. I would like to think so. These are the greatest hits of your time and mine. Timmy Mac Morning Show featuring Dinah. You know you're featured now.
4: Oh, am I? That's good.
3: I always thought we were, no.
4: That's fine. I'm just here.
3: You just hear Tim Graham babies need you. Yeah, I know that.
4: Oh, man. I wish I could fly away but Timmy see Mac them girls.
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3: You took your headphones off. I love this woman here. Ooh, the late, great Phyllis Hyman. Oh. No, baby, I ain't had enough. Not yet. But I'm working on it.

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It's 10:05. No, I have not. I can still do it. From the Jerry Bow Collection.

Gonna send that one out to the mailman. He was a big war fan. It's a declaration of war. City, country, mailman. City, country, city. That's instrumental from war. We were looking around here on the interweb and we saw a thing about Max Julian, the actor who played in the Mac. He was actually a Shakespearean stage actor. He wrote Foxy Brown. Was that the name of the movie? Foxy Brown with Pam Grier. And he kind of walked away from a very lucrative acting career. They wanted him to star in Pulp Fiction before Samuel Jackson, but they couldn't find him because he had walked away. What I like about this is when Martin Payne explains how he met Gina. He's all pimped out, and he's walking over Pam with his shoe.

0: right now. We lost our question of the day. So, we got to come up with another question of the day. Dinah's writing it down now. In time. You know, we were talking about Max Julia. You said he went with Vanetta McGee.
1: Few years.
0: Oh, yeah, Vanetta McGee. She was a very beautiful actress.
1: Oh, she was gorgeous.
0: The last movie I saw her in was that Wall thing with Oprah Winfrey and Vanetta McGee, you know, about the gay couple. Mm. She was one of the gay women.
1: Oh.
0: Oh, I can't think of the name of the... Can't think of the name of the movie. It was a very good movie. It was one of the first movies that Oprah Winfrey was in. She might have wrote it. But anyway, we were trying to come up with a question of the day, and man, we couldn't come up with one. I mean, I had one.
1: You had one, but we lost it.
0: And it got away. So now we're going to check with the people. These are only for the grown folks now. You young folks ain't going to be able to understand this next question. And the question is, who had more games? Goldie from the Mac or Priest from Superfly? Now, those were two blaxploitation films, and the lead characters were gangsters, more or less. One was a gentleman of leisure. I'm going to be nice and use that word. Get gentleman of leisure. And the other one supplied...
1: He was a street pharmaceutical representative.
0: That's this guy. So... Who had more game? We want to know who had more game. Goldie from the Mac, who you thought was the coolest, even though, you know, they were glorifying, you know, things that, well, yeah. It's just a joke, folks. We like to know. 814-459-9374. Who had more game? Goldie from the Mac or Priest from Superfly?

The question of the day today is, who had more game? Priest from Superfly or Goldie from the Mac? 814-459-9374. We're going to make this a short question here. So far, we only got one call. Who had more game? Priest from Superfly or the Mac with Goldie?

Our question of the day is, who had more game? Goldie from the Mac or Priest from Superfly? 814-459-9374. You could call it more game. Who was cooler? Who was, I don't know, sexier? I don't know, you ladies. You all come up with that. They laughing on the phone over there. Who had more game? Was it Goldie from the Mac or Priest from Superfly? Here's one of my favorite scenes from Superfly. Oh, when he was in the tub with Sheila Frazier. Mercy.

0: The question of the day. Who had more game? Or who was cooler? Who was slicker? I don't know. Who was more handsome? Depends on what your opinion of game is. Was it Goldie from the Mac? Or was it Priest from Superfly?
1: Prostitutes, and then start all over again clean.
2: Hey, look, nobody's pushing me anyway, okay? I mean, not you, not the cops, nobody, man. I mean, you want to get rid of the pushers, I'll help you. But don't send your people after me.
1: Oh, come on, John. Can't you see that we can't get rid of one without getting rid of the other? We got to come down on both of them at the same time in order for this whole thing to work for the people.
2: Look, nobody's closing me out of my business.

had more game, Priest or Goalie? 814-459-9374. The phones are lighting up. I can't believe it. That's because me, Dinah, and the brothers gonna work it out.

0: 214-459-9374. This short question, we ain't going to do this one all the rest of the show. We just want to know who had more game or who was cooler, who was slicker. I don't know who had their game together, whatever. You know, it's between Goldie and Priest. Yeah, we want to know. 814-459. And you know, they redid Superfly. Did you see the updated version?
1: That 2018 one?
0: Yeah.
1: No, I didn't see that.
0: Ooh, that was cool.
1: That was more like for real, huh?
0: Well, it was a little more graphic, yeah, you could say that. But the dude that played Priest, man, you know how Priest had the long hair, yes, back in the day down to the shoulders?
1: Yes.
0: Well, this kid had Priest with his hair up. Oh, man, that brother was clean. Oh, baby, you got to see it. Hold on a second.

0: I want you to hear this. This is going to trip you out. Listen to this.
1: Hi, I'm Curtis, and I'm so glad that I've got my own, you know. So glad that I can see. I've got a natural high. The man can't put no thing on me. And he can't put no thing on you either. Keep your nose clean. Don't be no junkie. Remember, Freddy's dead.
2: Oh.
0: That was a commercial for it.
2: Oh, wow.
0: Who was it, Priest or Goldie? We're going to give you some of the answers after this song. 814-459-9374. Who had more game, baby?

Question of the day, who had more game? Goldie from the Mac or Priest from Superfly? 814-459-9374. Our results of our little poll after this song and a break. Last chance, 814-459-9374. Who had more game? Priest or Goldie?

0: Oh Saturday is brought to you in part with funds provided by our program partners, Gem City Elks Lodge, John F. Kennedy Center, UECDC, Quality of Life Learning Center, proud supporters of Super Soul Saturday program on 90.5 WERG.
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3: And New Jerusalem Church at 1346 East 34th Street is having a garage sale between hours of 8 and 6 p.m. Again, that's 1346 East 34th Street at New Jerusalem.
2: And on Sunday, July 12th at the 11 a.m. service, Minister Tammy Lentz will be special guest speaker for the Morning Star Baptist Church at 327 East 23rd Street. The public's invited to come and hear this powerful woman of God. All are welcome. The Reverend D.F. Hunter, pastor. Okay. Anything else this morning? Father Fellowship, they got underway there at 9. They ought to be almost done. But anyway. Okay.
3: Mm-hmm. Good question.
2: The on-the-fly question.
3: Yes.
2: This question knocked off our kicking back with Dinah and Timmy, man. Excuse me. Must have been that bacon sandwich. Bacon. Anyway, our question of the day was about the black exploitation films. Mm-hmm. The Mac, Goldie, who was the main character, and Superfly, with Priest, who was the main character. Max Julian played Goldie. The Mac. Mm-hmm. He played Goldie.
3: Ron O'Neill.
2: And Ron O'Neill played Superfly. Mm-hmm. Now, I called the captain, and I asked the captain, mm-hmm, who had more game?
3: Okay.
2: I said, who had more game, Goldie or Superfly?
3: Mm-hmm.
2: You know what he said?
3: I can't imagine.
2: He said, y'all forgot to put in Curtis. You forgot to put in the captain. That's what this cat said. He said, you forgot to put in the captain. I said, yeah, we also forgot Pretty Tony and Willie Dynamite. But that's neither here nor there. He said Goldie. He said he had, you old school, he had to go with the Mac.
3: Yeah, a lot of the men are.
2: Okay, let's hear what they had to say.
3: Well, Roseanne said Priest.
2: Priest, the good-looking one. Mm-hmm. Yeah.
3: Baby Ruth said Priest, of course. That's her man.
2: They like that long hair, light skin. You know, back then, light skins, that's brothers. We was the ones, you know.
3: And Larry. Hi, Larry.
2: Hey, Larry.
3: Larry said Priest also.
2: The brothers is looking at Priest. Okay.
3: Robin said Priest.
2: Mm-hmm.
3: Homer started it off.
2: Started it off.
3: Goldie.
2: He started off with Goldie.
3: And then Melvin behind him said Goldie.
2: Melvin said Goldie.
3: Then Anthony said Priest.
2: Okay.
3: May Lee. Goldie.
2: Okay, okay. That's what I'm talking about, baby. That's what I mean, baby.
3: Uh-huh. And what did the captain say? Him, besides himself?
2: He said Goldie. He said Goldie.
3: Now, wow.
2: Okay.
3: Okay.
2: Now, you were telling me you had some facts on the films.
3: Oh, yes. Okay. Superfly, their budget was less than $500,000.
2: Okay.
3: They made over $30
2: million. Okay.
3: The Mac, their budget was $250,000.
2: Okay.
3: They made between $4 million and $9.5 million.
2: Okay. Now, that's cool because we found out that Max Julian actually wrote.
3: Mm-hmm.
2: He wrote the Mac. He also wrote Foxy Brown with Pam Grier. So.
3: Very talented man.
2: Very talented man. We had a couple people, we ain't going to mention their names, who were either too young.
3: Oh, that's right. I forgot about her.
2: Either too young.
3: She said, I can't play the game.
2: Yeah, she sheltered. That's what it was. Mama would let you go see that movie. Oh, no, they talking about
3: it. I think she was a baby.
2: No, she'll always be a baby. Now, anyway.
3: I forgot Richard Pryor was in the Mac.
2: Yeah, he was in the Mac. And, no, he wasn't.
3: Juanita Moore.
2: Okay, mm-hmm. Yeah.
3: His mom.
2: Let's see,
3: I had some of the watches.
2: Okay, I was going to go to the internet here now and... Because that's where we stole the question from, and I bet you I ain't going to be able to find it. Okay. All right, here we go now. Let's see. Some people said Frank, this guy named Frank, said Goldie, but I wouldn't ever want to deal with or double-cross Priest. Okay, yeah. What you say? Because Priest beat up Freddie, you know. Remember?
3: Freddie didn't have his money right,
2: so he beat Freddie up. Now, I like what Damone says here. He says Goldie... That's why they call him the Mac. See, for all you lames out there, there's a thin line between pimping and hustling and macking. Goldie, for sure, the way he made China Doll choose him was cold. Ooh. Let's see. Now, somebody say you got to do Pretty Tony and Willie Dynamite. No, we ain't going that far. Goldie, let's see. Frank, this guy. Oh, we did Frank. Johnny Priest, he beat the man in his own game. Now, this is what I'm digging. Lils, L-I-L-S. Anyway, they said Superfly did. Priest drove away with his money in his Eldorado, went to Europe. Goldie looked like he was butt out and left Oakland on a bus. And I forgot, that is how the Mac ended. You know, he wound up on a bus. He quit the game and left town. Whereas...
3: Did he have his money?
2: It don't look like it because he left on a bus.
3: Well...
2: He left on a bus.
3: Yeah, but if you had your money and you're, you know...
2: He left on a bus. Come on, people.
3: He was on the down low. Maybe he's like kind of keeping on the radar.
2: He left on a bus.
3: Okay. He could have bought a car.
2: Who else left on a bus? Set it off. Jada Pinkett, did she leave on the bus?
3: Yeah, I think she did. And then she end up driving that Jeep or something in Mexico.
2: Crazy, that's a different movie altogether. We don't want to confess anybody. But it looks like Priest kind of won. Says here, Goldie was more game-orientated. Priest was more hustle-orientated, in his opinion. Two different games, hustling and pimping. I'm going to say Priest, since he had a plan to get out of the game with his money. Now, in the new Superfly that you didn't see.
3: Yes.
2: When this brother left, he had like $300 million. Mm. They was on the yacht laughing at the end of the movie. We got to go watch that. Anyway, that was our question of the day. We'd really like to thank people for participating in that.
3: Even though
2: I know it left some people out, and I'm sorry about that. But, you know, that's the way.
3: We'll include you next week.
2: Yeah, we'll come up with something like, I don't know.
3: Something different.
2: Who was sadder, Old Yeller or...
3: Oh, no. We're not doing that.
2: Who was your favorite Disney movie? Sound of Music or... You know, I'm just saying, though. We're just doing jokes. It's 11 o'clock. We're 1 hour away from the Lee Smith Show with, Strong Songs and J.D.'s Revenge. J.D.'s Revenge. That's a different movie.
3: That was with Glenn Turman.
2: Yeah,
3: right?
2: Yeah. That's what you say, yeah.
3: I have that on DVD.
2: He put that on. That was a good movie. I liked it. Mm-hmm. I thought it was a great movie. It's a great horror movie, and I ain't into horror. It's 8 o'clock from Super Soul Saturday, Timmy Mac Morning Show with Dinah. Thanks for participating in our little survey about who had more game, Priest or Goldie. And it looked like Priest had more votes, huh?
3: Well, buy one.
2: Buy one?
3: Only okay. Buy one.
2: Well, we just want to get it right. That's all, folks. These are the greatest hits of your time and mine. Super Soul Saturday, one of the few live radio shows left in Erie, Pennsylvania, if not the last live morning show. I'm just saying, we ain't in syndication yet.

Our Super Soul Saturday weather forecast. Looks like it's going to be sunny and warm with a high near 80 currently. In downtown Erie, we got 77 degrees. Mostly clear tonight with a low in the mid-60s. For church tomorrow, sunny with a high once again near 80. So we had a couple suggestions there, Dino, on what to do next. But we're not going to tell them about it. We're going to let the music play.

These are the greatest hits of your time and mine, man. I'm going to go down into the dusty pack. I'm going to pull out a real old one. The very first song I ever heard by Blue Magic. Timmy Mac Morning Show with Dinah, 90.5 WERG. 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

I gave you everything I had, but you just pushed me away. 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I watched you take my whole world from me, and there was nothing I could do. A secret word, a hidden touch.

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Got a special song I'd like to send out to the Ackeson family on their 68th, I believe, family reunion since 1958. 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Happy 68th family reunion from Super Soul Saturday.

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0: That's for the Atkinson Family Reunion, a couple of Family Reunion songs. That last one was Big Rob Family Reunion. Before that, of course, it was the OJ's Family Reunion that everybody knows. I got a special happy birthday, very special happy birthday I just found out about today.
1: Oh.
0: Happy birthday to Queen Norma Smith Young. She's Alicia Hodges Thompson's mother, along with Phyllis's mother. She's celebrating her 70th birthday to us. So Norma, from Timmy Mac, we like to say happy birthday.
1: Oh, happy birthday. 70?
0: She's 70 years young.
1: Wow.
0: And I guess her birthday was yesterday, I'm guessing, according from the thing. But I had just met them last week. I met Norma.
1: Mm-hmm.
0: And I met her daughter, Joyce.
1: Mm-hmm.
0: But they didn't tell me her birthday was coming up. But anyway, that's what I got here. Wishing them a very, very happy birthday. The greatest hits of your time and mine. Don't forget, coming up at 12 noon, it's Strong Songs with Lee Smith. Here's a commercial for him. Tell them all about it, Chucka.

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I got a song I want you to hear. 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

0: way out there near the peninsula. 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It starts at 10 o'clock and goes until. Of course, there is a cover, so don't think you're going there for nothing. Of course, you got to be 21, mm-hmm. and you got to have government-issued ID in order to get into that. Now, I haven't been skating. I'm going to be nice and say decades, okay? Mm-hmm. But they say you skate, you know how to skate. It's like riding a bike. You know, okay. You get on there, you may fall once or twice, but, you know, you get on there and you get kind of good at it, you know.
1: It all comes back.
0: They say
1: but slowly.
0: It comes back slowly, but I could just imagine at my age, as young as I am, going skating with liquor. I'm just saying.
1: Do they provide knee pads and elbow pads and helmets?
0: Rheumatism medicine.
1: Here's an aspirin on the way out.
0: Yeah, Bengay. That's what I'm going to need. I'm going to need some Bengay, some of that TCH, THC rub, some stuff like that. Because I got some.
1: Or some Tiger Balm.
0: Yeah, got some of that too.
1: Okay.
0: I got all that stuff.
1: You got it with you?
0: You smell me coming, baby. Huh, that's Tiger Balm. Ah, that's icy hot. That's Asperger. But yeah, that could have been a question today. Could you drink and skate? But I'm thinking about.
1: No, I can't.
0: I'm thinking about going. I'm really thinking about.
1: You should go. Do it.
0: You want to be my benefactor?
1: You mean come pick you up when you. You can't drive. Oh. Call me on the cell. Your finger will just be able to push. Redial.
0: Oh, you so crazy. It's 11:35, Timmy Mac Morning Show. But yes, for real though, there is a skating party out there at West Lake. I mean Gym City Skate. Boy, I got to get that right.
1: That's going to be fun. They're going to play all the old school music.
0: Yeah, they're playing
1: old school
0: music.
1: That's going to be fun. Just go there and sit and watch drink. Everybody play, drink and watch everybody skate and laugh.
0: Laugh at them falling after you fall and bust your
1: butt. Rocks.
0: I think I'm going to try to go.
1: Go do it. So you can tell me about it next Saturday.
0: Timmy Mac won't be here next Saturday. He busted his butt.

So I know it wasn't advertised on our radio station. But there's an adult skate party tonight. Mm. And it's out, well, we called it Westlake, but I guess they call it Gym City Skate now. It's out there.

0: Oh man, I just like that song. I can't wait. They were a one-hit wonder. Group called New Shoes. That's the name of the group. N-U-S-O-W-S? S-H-double-O-Z. Double. Anyway. We just want to make sure that we get this correct because we don't want nobody to get in trouble. This has nothing to do with Super Soul Saturday, W-E-R-G, or any of that stuff. And, you know, they did not advertise on our stage. They did not underwrite on our radio station. But it says here, get ready for an unforgettable late night escape featuring smooth R&B hits from the 90s and the 2000s with a live DJ, music by DJ Raheem. Whether you come to skate, dance, or just vibe with friends, this is the perfect way to spend a Saturday night. Doors open at 10 o'clock. 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It's BYOB disclaimer. 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A valid government issued photo ID is required for entry. Please drink responsibly. We reserve the right to refuse entry to remove anyone who appears intoxicated, behaves in a disruptive or unsafe manner, or violates the event policy. No kegs or glass containers, bottles. By attending, you agree to help us maintain a fun, safe, and respectful environment for everyone. I like that.
1: So, BYOB, so you just got to buy plastic liquor? Liquor. Well, this is no bottles or any.
0: Well, you can. Or transfer. You know? I don't know. I never thought about that.
1: Yeah, how do you get it?
0: You know, I know some.
1: Like, you know, people have, a can of beer. I guess you can have cans of beer. Yeah. But then people want coolers, you know, little.
0: Coolers and they come in cans, too. Cocktails come in cans.
1: Yeah, but that Jack Daniels.
0: You haven't worked at the liquor store in a while, have you?
1: Well, I've been there quite a few times.
0: But you know.
1: And Lynchburg lemonade is in a bottle.
0: But you can get some bottles in plastic. You can get some.
1: Why? If you don't want to. That's what I'm
0: saying. Then you shouldn't go. You can't go, baby.
1: Okay,
0: I'm just saying. Yeah, besides, you got issues.
1: Come on, just got to put it in plastic.
0: That's all right. Yeah, put it in a Kool-Aid pitcher. I don't know. You can get creative.
1: Like, yeah, I guess you can.
0: But they don't want glass.
1: They don't want glass. Yeah, because it'll break.
0: It'll break. That's right.
1: Of course, people be drunk.
0: Decanters.
2: Hey,

0: was such a cute story.
1: Oh, that was a good memory. I know you're listening, Vicky and Kathy.
0: Tell
1: and
0: them maybe about Gwen. It. It's too funny.
1: And Gwen was named Consuela.
0: Wait,
1: in the Bahamas. Okay,
0: set it up. Set
1: all
0: it
1: right,
0: up.
1: In the beginning.
0: Okay, you were on a trip.
1: We all went to Bahamas, and it just ended up like we were the only ones on the plane. And so if people remember me from way back, and I had that reddish color hair, and my hair was like wild, and
0: I
1: it kind of like
0: that.
1: Tina, remember,
0: yeah.
1: Blowed out and
0: yep.
1: straight and kind of fly away.
0: Mm-hmm.
1: And they thought that I was Tina Turner in. Gwen and Kathy and Vicky were my backup singers.
0: Okay.
1: We got that plane and we were the only ones on the plane.
0: The only sisters on the plane?
1: The only ones on the plane, period.
0: Period. Okay.
1: Period. Yes.
0: Okay. Oh, like y'all was VIP?
1: VIP. Like we were, that was like,
0: plane.
1: Yes.
0: Like Tina Turner.
1: And I think
0: Turner.
1: that's what kind of like they thought we were Tina Turner.
0: And that song we just played was
1: Oh my
0: to
1: God,
0: Gwen.
1: Yeah, he was singing that song.
0: From
1: Gwen,
0: the band.
1: From the balcony. No, he was
0: Tell
1: on the balcony.
0: Tell me about the little boy who thought you was Tina.
1: Oh yeah, we were in a cab after this, we went out and... And the little boy saw me, and Gwen said, and he was running. He's like, Tina, Tina, Tina. And Gwen said, Consuela, said, Donna, give him a kiss. He think you Tina Turner. And I gave him a kiss, and oh, my God, that little boy, he was in heaven.
0: See, that's
1: and
0: what you call, that's what you call passing it on, baby. That's what you call
1: Yeah, I guess that was.
0: We're going to go way back in the dusties here. The Iceman. On 94.5 WERG, Captain Lightus, he goes back like this.

0: Sound like you sprung, brother. He said, I never gonna give you up, baby.
1: Oh, that's a
0: wait, wait, wait. That ain't supposed to start.
1: Oh, I like it.
0: You like it? It's the end of one song.
1: Oh, is it?
0: Yeah, that ain't supposed to play. Let's play it. We'll play the last few minutes of it.

0: Well, you're such a lucky lady then if you never knew love. Ouch. Lip. Those are mic movements. Those aren't bodily functions. It's 11:58, Timmy Mac Morning Show with Dinah. Well, the morning's over.
1: Wow, we're done.
0: We're done.
1: Oh, but you gave me some, you let us try these really great potato chips.
0: Oh, yeah.
1: Wrap
0: snacks, and those are the
1: Snoop Dogs.
0: The Snoop Dogg
1: barbecue cheddar.
0: Barbecue,
1: they are so good.
0: Barbecue and cheddar.
1: That's my chip.
0: I will try to find you some more. I'll bring them in. Of course,
1: wow.
0: They're at different locations, like
1: Seraphine.
0: Yeah, or try
1: Seraphim.
0: One of the lucky stores of one of them cats.
1: Oh,
0: you know.
1: Oh, okay, got it.

0: work.
1: Fun work, yes indeed. And we'd like to thank you all for participating in our Who Got Game. Who got a better game? Was it Goldie? Or was it Priest?
2: Well, after that last vote, Priest won.
1: Priest won.
2: Yep.
1: Okay, well, that's because Priest wanted to get out of his game, and he got out, and he got out with his money, and that was all good. And Eddie must have stayed and got killed. I don't know. Eddie, you should have known better. Well, that's going to do it for us this afternoon, or this morning. Yes, afternoon, morning. Until next week, we want y'all to be sweet and take care. I'll be good. You find a way to behave. We y'all. See ya. We free ya.
3: Be kind, because it's free. Watch and pray.
1: Peace. 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

Yo, C. Yo, we need to get out and do something, man. 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

0: Music from Pamela Williams and Lost Without You. Before Uncle Charlie, and we had Ideal in behind Timmy Mac and Dinah right here on 90.5. We are WERG. Goldie or Priest? I went with Goldie, but Priest gave him a good battle. We've got more strong songs on the way, so keep it right here at 90.5 WERG.
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0: Saturday, July 18th from 11 a.m. until 5 p.m., the Amer Marcella Festival will be held in Perry Square. 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

Off the request line, the listen line, that's music from Janet Jackson and Feels So Right. 12:32 is her time. Still to come, we've got music for Midnight Star and more strong songs. Going on until 2 o'clock this afternoon, Lydia's Ministry of Second Baptist Church, located at 757 East 26th Street, is sponsoring a rummage sale. And for more information, you still can call 814-456-6874. Also tomorrow, the Kitchen Committee of First Good Samaritan AME Zion Church, 3209 Pennsylvania Avenue, will prepare a pastor support lunch immediately following morning service on Sunday the 12th. All proceeds will go towards the Dr. Alonzo Smith 19th pastoral anniversary. The lunch will be to go only with chicken, meatballs, mashed potatoes, green beans, dinner roll, and pound cake. Donations upon arrival. We'll be right back. With

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1: 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No Diggity, No Doubt. And before that, as promised, it was Midnight Star. Again, we'd like to remind you tomorrow at the 11 a.m. morning service, Minister Tammy Lentz will be the special guest speaker for the Morning Star Baptist Church, 327 East 23rd Street. The public is invited to come hear this powerful woman of God. All are welcome, where Reverend D.F. Hunter is the pastor.

0: 90.5 WERG with Jill Scott and Fool's Gold. 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
2: Yeah. Big Snoop D-O-double-G. Kim. Take him downtown.

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Which wake is up, we headed downtown. Posterior, an area not to interferia, but to jump out of bed with the mirror, clear your stereo bump. Red dress with the pumps.

0: such a crazy feeling, though. 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Right?
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1: Inside JD's Countdown. He's bringing it to you today, this afternoon. More of the countdowns on the way. But first, we'd like to remind you that Eagles Nest School of Academic Distinction is accepting applications for the 2026-2027 school year. Enrolling for kindergarten through fourth grade and sixth grade, the Eagles Nest features a small classroom size and structure, transformational experiences with a commitment to the exploration of heritage and culture. 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
1: Christian Ministries of the Apostolic Faith Church is celebrating the 22nd pastoral anniversary of Bishop Frankie Quinn and Lady Quinn September 11th through the 13th, 2026. The theme is Grounded, Guided, and Growing. 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Once again, we'd like to remind you that the garage sale that's going on at 1346 East 34th Street is still in process. It's going to be going on until about 6 o'clock, and that's New Jerusalem Ministries. Shout out to our good friend, Reverend Owen Rhodes. And again, that's 1346 East 34th Street. Stop out. You might find some treasures there today. 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

0: 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Should have been loving you. This is New Edition. 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
1: 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That's 814-453-5744. 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
3: 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Hunter, both celebrating anniversaries in their pastoral ministry. We'd like to again remind you that going on till 2 o'clock, Lydia's Ministry of Second Baptist Church is sponsoring a rummage sale. And again, they're going on until 2 p.m. And New Jerusalem yard sale is taking place at 1346 East 34th Street. Today till around 6 p.m., Reverend W. Owen Rhodes is the pastor there. Back to the countdown and JD.
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That was After 7, I Want You. 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

On 90.5 WRG, that was Fantasia featuring Ty Trippett, I Made It. 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

0: JD's recap. Kem featuring Snoop Dogg, Downtown, LMA booed up, Coolin' the Gang, Hollywood swinging, Usher featuring her, Risk It All, Brian McKnight, Should Have Been Loving You, New Edition, Hit Me Off, El DeBarge featuring Faith Evans, Lay With You, After 7, I Want You, Fantasia featuring Ty Tribbett, I Made It, and the number one song, Bob Marley, Three Little Birds.
1: Way to do your thing, JD, right here on 90.5, covering your weekends and holidays. And every Saturday from 1 until 2, JD's Countdown. Great job. We've got more strong songs on the way in the 2 o'clock hour. In the background is Rick Braun and Can You Feel It?

0: music from Rick Braun. And can you feel it on 90.5 WERG? This is Funky Boy taking us up to the top of the hour. Bonafide. Reminding you that next Saturday, July 18th from 11 a.m. until 5 p.m., the Amara Marcella Festival will be held in Perry Square. Amara Marcella features multicultural stage performances, children's activities, drumming workshops, and global food. The annual Amara Marcella Festival welcomes people of all ethnicities, ages, and backgrounds to share and celebrate their common humanity. We'll see you on the other side with more strong songs.
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Music from Calvin Richardson and Hearsay. And as promised, this is Avery Wilson and Kiss the Sky on 90.5 WEEI.

0: 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On 90.5 WRG, here's another selection from Funky Boy featuring Najee and New Day. Happy birthday wishes going out to Jared Keys, who celebrates on July 14th, Bobby Woodard on the 15th, Hallie Ruffin on the 17th, and Rosalind Oliver celebrates July 20th. Happy birthday to Mrs. Alvina Dansler, July 11th, from family and friends. Gloria McClellan. Glow celebrates on July 16th. Happy birthday to you. Mr. Moses Cooper, happy birthday from family and friends. Kim Hobson celebrates on July 17th from your family who loves you. Benny Woodard on July 22nd. And Mario Darnell, July 29th, with love from Sharon. Happy birthday to Melvin Johnson and Chuck Johnson, celebrating both uncle and nephew on July 22nd. Dollar Bill Hurd, Bill Allen, celebrates on July 25th. It's the big one. Happy birthday, Bill. Yeah, 3 score and 10. Happy birthday. And loving memory of Peggy Anthony, July 12th. We love you and miss you, Mom. With love from your children and grandchildren. Happy 94th heavenly birthday to Aretha Brooks, July 14th, from Ed Word and family. Happy anniversary going out to Marcel and Karen Howard, who celebrate today, from family and friends. Also celebrating today is Reverend Wayne and Reverend Connie Burnett. Happy anniversary to you. Happy anniversary to Moses and Nell Cooper, with love from family and friends. And happy anniversary to Ronnie and Sonia Holman, who celebrate on July 19th, from family and friends. Wishing you a very blessed day. More strong songs on the way.
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1: On Sunday, July 12th at 11 a.m., Minister Tammy Lentz will be the special guest speaker for the Morningstar Baptist Church, 327 East 23rd Street. The public is invited to come hear this powerful woman of God. All are welcome. Reverend D.F. Hunter, pastor. Saturday, July 18th, from 10 a.m. until 4 p.m., there will be an event welcoming Jimmy Jam's Vegan Foods to Erie. This 100% plant-based event will be held at the Booker T. Washington Center, 1720 Holland Street, welcoming people of all age groups, communities, and backgrounds. 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
0: 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Thanks for checking us out. 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We all need to trust in God. 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
1: Somebody call on 90.5 WERG. Fresh Start Worship. At the mention of his name, every knee must bow, every tongue confess. Just place that on my spirit this morning. Hopefully it touched someone this afternoon. And before that, it was music from Aware Worship, Trust in God. 2:31, we're just about 30 minutes in front of the Hitman coming in at 3. And at 5 o'clock, it's DJ Chili J and Jazz Electric coming your way at 8 o'clock. Don't forget, overnight, we've got DJ Doc B taking you into gospel tomorrow morning with Ed Word. We'll be right back. We've got more strong songs coming your way. Keep it locked on 90.5 WERG, covering your weekends and holidays. Super Soul Saturday is brought to you in part with funds provided by our program partners, the Erie Crawford Central Labor Council, Little Miss Soul, Bay City Lodge No. 68, Ronnie and Lillian Lofton, Joseph McCormick Construction Company, Inc., the Gym City Elks, proud supporters of Super Soul Saturday program on 90.5 WERG. 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Dr. Benjamin Wilson, Chief Executive Officer, a proud supporter of Super Soul Saturday program on 90.5 WERG.
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1: 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The Kitchen Committee of First Good Samaritan AME Zion Church, 3209 Pennsylvania Avenue, will prepare a pastor support lunch immediately following morning service on Sunday, July 12th. The lunch will be to go only with chicken, meatballs, mashed potatoes, green beans, dinner roll, and pound cake. Donations upon arrival. Saturday, July 18th, from 11 a.m. until 5 p.m., the AmeriMarcella Festival will be held in Perry Square. AmeriMarcella features multicultural stage performances, children's activities, drumming workshops, and global food. The annual AmeriMarcella Festival welcomes people of all ethnicities, ages, and backgrounds to share and celebrate their common humanity.

0: 90.5 WRG, music from Anthony Hamilton and Best of Me. Prior to that, it was music from Blackstreet and Joy. Reminding you that on Sunday, July 19th at 10:30 a.m., First Good Samaritan AME Zion Church, 3209 Pennsylvania Avenue, is celebrating the 19th pastoral anniversary of their serving pastor, Reverend Dr. Alonzo R. Smith and First Lady Regina Smith, and all are welcome. Also on Sunday, July 19th at 11 a.m., the Morning Star Baptist Church will celebrate Pastor's 13th pastoral celebration. The guest speaker will be Reverend Rochelle Massey Harris, Associate Minister of Shiloh Baptist Church and Pastor of Prison Ministry in New York State. The public is welcome to attend the celebration honoring Pastor D.F. Hunter and First Lady Cocole Hunter, and they're looking forward to seeing you there. We'll be back with more of the music you've been waiting for. Keep it right here at 90.5 WERG. Hitman's up next.
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0: Christian Ministries of the Apostolic Faith Church is celebrating the 22nd pastoral anniversary of Bishop Frankie Quinn and Lady Quinn September 11th through the 13th, 2026. 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

That was music from none other than Leon Timbo and You're My Darling. Coming your way at 3 o'clock is the Hitman. He's up till 3 to 5 with Juking at the Juke Joint. 5 o'clock is Chili J sitting in from 5 to 8, followed by Jazz Electric. Overnight, DJ Doc B. Edward coming in at 6 a.m. with Sunday Morning Gospel. Until our hearts touch again, you live today to the fullest, for tomorrow's never promised.

That was music from BWB and Human Nature. The Hitman is up next. Keep it locked right here at 90.5 WERG. Don't forget, going on till 6 o'clock is New Jerusalem's Garage Sale, and that's at 1346 East 34th Street.

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1: Scattered showers and storms are possible early tonight, then partly cloudy, lows in the upper 60s. Nice day for Saturday, partly to mostly sunny, highs in the lower 80s. I'm meteorologist Tom DeVecchio with Erie News Now. First warning weather update.
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0: 90.5 WERG. Welcome, welcome, welcome, welcome, welcome. It's another Juke Joint for Saturday afternoon. DJ Hitman along with you. And as always, it is a blessing to spend a couple hours with my favorite people. Yes, indeed. Got a good-looking Super Soul Saturday on our hands. Hope you're out there enjoying it. And we have some nice backyard barbecue music coming up a little bit later on in the program. Some new records came across the desk this week, and we will be playing them throughout the show. We've got a few R&B classics from back in the day, all that coming your way here on the Juke Joint. Coming up in 15 minutes, we have our Blue Spotlight, and today we are going to be featuring Millie Jackson. Yes, she has a birthday coming up. Yes, indeed. Birthday coming up on Wednesday, so we are going to be featuring birthday girl Millie Jackson, one of my all-time favorites. And you know I'm going to put my foot into this one. Millie Jackson fans, make sure you're tuned in 15 minutes for now for the Blue Spotlight. But coming up next is my favorite portion of the program. I call it the Old Head Song of the Day. A little something just for the well-seasoned heads out there. Yes, indeed. That's coming up next.
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0: And it's time for our old head song of the day. And this is ZZ Hill here on the Juke Joint.

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1: 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You know. What you want, woman?
2: Oh, Miss Damn Doe. 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
1: No.
2: I want to explain something
1: baby.
2: To you.
1: No, go ahead on. Now, ain't no sense in trying to explain nothing to me. It's all over.

Hill here on the Juke Joint. Oh, I love that part of the song where he says, I'm going to put a few ice cubes in your drink to make it cool. Always cracks me up.

0: As you tell. 90.5 WERG. Little juke therapy coming your way on a Super Soul Saturday afternoon. 83 degrees in town. Little on the toasty side, we'll have a complete look at the weather forecast coming up in 15 minutes. I'll give you a clue. That big yellow thing you see up in the sky, it's going to be around for a little while. Yes. Well, New Jerusalem Lutheran Church is having their yard sale this afternoon. They are located at 1346 East 34th, and that will be going on all the way till 5 o'clock. That's at New Jerusalem Lutheran Church, Reverend W. Owen Rhodes. So if you're in the neighborhood and you're looking for some things, like to do that yard sale thing, stop on by. Well, I just got off the phone with a delightful lady, and she would like me to play something from O.V. Wright for her husband, and I am happy to do that. And I have got a dynamite medley to pass along from O.V. Wright. We're going to get into that right after we do the Blue Spotlight, which is coming up next, featuring the music of Millie Jackson. Stay with us.
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0: And it's time for our Blue Spotlight. And this is Millie Jackson. Oh my goodness, here on the Duke Joint.

words of wisdom from Miss Melly Jackson. And that was our Blue Spotlight for this afternoon. And oh, I tell you, I love me some Melly Jackson. Melly Jackson, born Mildred Virginia Jackson, July 15th, back in 1944. She's going to be 82 on Wednesday. Saw Miss Jackson back, oh gosh, that must have been about 1997, 98, over in Cleveland. Sat in the third row and she was poking fun at me the entire concert. But I used to sit up in the Lion's Den with George Lyons and we would talk about the greatest female vocalists of all time. And, well, let's put Aretha aside for just a minute. I would always bring up Melly Jackson, powerful, powerful singer. George would always bring up Randy Crawford. Yeah. I'll have to play some Randy Crawford sometime next hour. I was a big fan of her as well. But Melly Jackson has been performing since early 60s,

0: She was famous for long spoken sex and sometimes humorous, sometimes sexually explicit, sometimes a lot of times. That's what she was known for. And well sampled, a lot of the hip-hop and R&B artists have sampled her music. She has appeared in over 189 samples, 51 covers, 6 remixes. Keeping the music alive. Millie Jackson on the Blues Spotlight. I hope you enjoyed it. Weather-wise, we have got ourselves a delightful Super Soul Saturday afternoon, 83 degrees outside, mostly clear overnight with a low down to 66, and for the Lord's Day on Sunday, sunny skies, 81 degrees, and it continues pretty much the whole beginning of the week. Monday sunny, Tuesday sunny, Wednesday sunny. Temperatures will be getting up into the upper 80s, so please be careful out there. I would like to say hi to all my good friends down in Jackson, Mississippi, listening on the web. They have mostly cloudy skies and 92 down in Jackson. And to my good friends in Memphis, Tennessee, also listening on the web, they've got partly cloudy skies and 94. Once again, we've got a little bit of sunshine, a few clouds, and 83 degrees. Well, I had mentioned that I had a beautiful medley of songs from Mr. O.V. Wright. And I am going to play that coming up next.
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0: Therapy here on the Juke Joint, 90.5 WERG. That was off the request line, and that's going out to all the blues lovers here in the Gem City. Oh, don't go away, we have some new records to play for you, and we're going to do that right after we pay a few bills.
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3: Super. A DJ that makes me feel so good. This is DJ Hitman.

So Saturday, 90.5 WERG. And a few new records to pass along to you there. That was new from Tonio Armani. And my good friend Fat Daddy right before that and his latest. You are juking at the Juke Joint. Nothing but straight up juke coming your way till 5 o'clock. DJ Hitman along with you. Thank you so much for tuning in. And once again, I'd like to remind you that New Jerusalem Lutheran Church is staging their yard sale this afternoon. They are located at 1346 East 34th Street. And that will be going on until 6 o'clock p.m. I think I mentioned 5 o'clock last hour, but they are going to be on till 6 o'clock p.m. That's at New Jerusalem Lutheran Church, Reverend W. Owen Rhodes. And if you're in the neighborhood, stop on by. Well, we are going to open up the big birthday book in 15 minutes as we start hour number two of the Juke Joint. You still have time to get those last-minute birthday requests in. 459-9374. That is our number. Give us a call, and we will add you to the book.

0: come down the pike. And I mentioned Randy Crawford. And we are going to play an R&B classic from Randy Crawford coming up next.
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0: And this is an R&B classic from Randy Crawford, doing an old Stevie Wonder number. Randy Crawford here on the Juke Joint.

That was an R&B classic from Randy Crawford. 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
2: 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It's time for a little barbecue music for all the barbecuers out there. On this Super Soul Saturday.

0: above the cue music for you here on the Juke Joint, 90.5 WERG. And we've got some nice weather for it. A few clouds in the sky, but mostly sunny, 83 degrees in town. And we'll have a complete look at the weather coming your way in 15 minutes. Well, coming up Saturday, July 18th from 10 a.m. till 4 p.m., there's going to be an event welcoming Jimmy Jam's Vegan Foods to Erie. This 100% plant-based event will be held at the Booker T. Washington Center. And we all know where that's at, up on Holland Street. People of all age groups, communities, and backgrounds experience healthy plant-based foods as an option that provides a healthy lifestyle. That's coming up Saturday, July 18th. Welcome to Jimmy Jam's Vegan Foods to the Gem City. Well, coming up next, it's time once again to open up the big birthday book. Stay with us.
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birthdays, anniversaries, graduations, and congratulations. But we're going to start you off like we always do by playing the birthday song.

Right. Well, opening up the big birthday book for today, July 11th. I want to wish a happy birthday to Jared Keys, who has a birthday coming up on the 14th. Bobby Woodard, my good friend, and she is celebrating a birthday coming up on Wednesday, 15th. Hallie Ruffin has a birthday coming up on Friday, the 17th. Roslyn Oliver, happy birthday to you. She'll be celebrating on the 20th. Happy birthday, Mrs. Elvina Dantzler. And she has a birthday coming up tomorrow. Family and friends wish you the best. Gloria McClellan, happy birthday to you. She will be celebrating on the 16th. Family, friends, and the Super Soul Saturday program staff wish you the best. Moses Cooper, happy birthday from friends and family. Happy birthday, Kim Hobson, who will be celebrating on the 17th. That comes from your family. They love you. Happy birthday, Benny Woodard. His birthday coming up on the 22nd. Mario Darnell, happy birthday to you. He will be celebrating July 29th. Love from Sharon Woodard. Happy birthday, Melvin Johnson and Chuck Johnson. Uncle and nephew, both celebrating on the same day, which is July 22nd. Family and friends, love you. Happy birthday, Bill Hurd, and he will be celebrating on the 25th, and that comes from family and friends. Joy Page has a birthday coming up on the 13th. Happy birthday from your dad, and that would be the one and only Matt Durr, friend of the program for the longest time, him and his wife Darnella. And Matt Durr has a birthday coming up. He will be celebrating on the 21st, so happy birthday to you, Matt. Some heavenly birthday wishes I want to pass along in loving memory of Peggy Anthony. And that is coming up tomorrow on the 12th. Yes, indeed. Love and miss you, Mom, with love from your children and grandchildren. Happy 94th heavenly birthday, Aretha Brooks. And that is coming up on Tuesday the 14th. From Deacon Ed Word and family, and of course all of us here at Super Soul. And another heavenly birthday I would like to pass along. Happy heavenly birthday, Joe Gamble. And that is from the Gamble family, as well as Genovia Gamble, Joyce Watson Gamble. And everyone out there celebrating a birthday, remember to give thanks to the man upstairs for seeing you through another year. Some anniversaries I would like to announce. Love to announce anniversaries. It's my favorite thing. Happy anniversary, Marcel and Karen Howard. And that is today. Happy anniversary to you. And that comes from family and friends. Happy anniversary, Wayne and Connie Burnett. And that is also today. Happy anniversary to you. Family and friends, send their best. Happy anniversary, Moses and Nell Cooper, with much love from family and friends. And happy anniversary to my good friend Ronnie and Sonia Holman. And that is coming up a week from Sunday on the 19th. Family and friends and all of us here at the station send their best. And I have a special song to pass along to our anniversary couples as we get back into the music. To Marcel and Karen Howard, to Wayne and Connie Burnett, to Moses and Nell Cooper, and to Ronnie and Sonia Holman. This is OB Buchanan sending along anniversary wishes here on the Juke Joint.

90.5 WERJ. And anniversary wishes going on once again to Marcel and Karen Howard, to Wayne and Connie Burnett, to Moses and Nell Cooper, and to Ronnie and Sonia Holman. Just wrapping up another Juke Joint for a Super Soul Saturday. DJ Hitman along with you. Thank you so much for tuning in. And weather-wise, looking pretty out there. Yes, indeed. Few clouds in the sky, but mostly sunny. We're expecting a high in the mid-80s. Right now, we have 83 degrees in the Gem City. Tonight, mostly clear. The low, 66 degrees. And here's where it gets good, folks. The Lord's Day on Sunday, we're looking for sunny skies and 81 degrees. And it will be sunny and in the mid-80s for Monday, Tuesday, Wednesday. Yes, summertime is here. I love it. Once again, I want to say hi to all my good friends.

0: last week. They came with a brand new album by a gentleman by the name of Sterling Harrison. And try to get into a song from that CD before we head on out of here. And Lester, if you're listening up on the web, howdy. It was great having you on the air last week. And also up at the Post 700. I want to say hi to all my good friends up at the Post. Had us a good time last Saturday. Yes, we did. But getting back to business, hello to all my listeners down in Jackson, Mississippi. Listening on the web, they've got mostly cloudy skies and 93. And to my good friends down in Memphis, Tennessee, also listening on the web, cloudy skies and 94 down in Memphis. Once again, we've got 83 here in town. And an R&B classic coming up. Stay with us.
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1: On Sunday, July 12th at 11 a.m., Minister Tammy Lentz will be the special guest speaker for the Morningstar Baptist Church, 327 East 23rd Street. 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All are welcome. Reverend D.F. Hunter, pastor. 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
0: Right now, we're going to go back to 1969 and an R&B classic from the Friends of Distinction here on the Juke Joint.

69. An R&B classic from Friends of Distinction. Going in circles. That could almost be my theme song. Oh, it beats that way sometimes. Right now, I mentioned Sterling Harrison a few minutes ago, and the Patterson Twins. They were in the studio last week, and they brought the latest record from Sterling Morrison, and I'm going to play that for you right now before we head on out of here. And we have Chili J coming your way at the top of the hour to get you through the rest of this Super Soul Saturday afternoon. Oh, yeah. Sterling Morrison, or Sterling Harrison, here on the Juke Joint.

Harrison on the Concord label. And once again, thanks to Estes Patterson for bringing that record to me last week. To Estes and Lester Patterson, it was great having you on the program. Looking at the clock, it's time for me to slide to the side and let DJ Chili J get his ride. Chili J coming your way at the top of the hour. And this is DJ Hitman saying thank you all for tuning in and spending a few hours with me. And we'll have to do it again next week at this very same time. Do me a favor and tell a friend to tell a friend. Tune in to the Juke Joint every Saturday afternoon from 3 to 5 here at 90.5 WERG. Have yourselves a great weekend. Remember, if God can lead you to it, he can see you through it. Mr. Tyrone, you get us out of here like he always does. Oh, yeah. Until next week, bye for now.

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2: Sunday, July 19th at 11 a.m., the Morningstar Baptist Church is celebrating its pastor's 13th pastoral celebration. The guest speaker will be Reverend Rochelle Massey Harris, Associate Minister of Shiloh Baptist Church and Pastor of Prison Ministry in New York State. The public is welcome to attend this celebration honoring Pastor D.F. Hunter and First Lady Cocoa Hunter. Looking forward to seeing you there.

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1: And you're

I was like, I'm familiar to join on ERG about a month ago, so I figured I'd bring it back. The Baltimore Clubhouse Sound. In here. Mary, don't you wait.

forecast for the Erie area. Looking at some sunny and clear skies remaining into the shadow hour. Lows of around 66 degrees for Sunday, and highs near 81 degrees. Sunday night shadow hour is clear with low around 68 degrees. Monday, Tuesday, and Wednesday, looking at sunny skies each day with highs in the 80s. Mostly clear Monday night shadow hour with a low around 72 degrees. But Tuesday, sunny with a high near 87 degrees. Mostly clear Tuesday night shadow hour with a low around 77 degrees. And for Wednesday, once again, a high near 87 degrees. Wednesday night, mostly clear with a low of around...

About 13 minutes after that, 5 o'clock with DJ Scratch and Q-Tip. Let's go. You know that joint in the background, right? Tribe Called Quest. On Sunday, July 12th at 11 a.m., Minister Tammy Lentz will be the special guest speaker for the morning.

to go, only with chicken, meatballs, mashed potatoes, green beans, dinner roll, and pound cake. Donations up on arrival. And on Saturday, July 18th, from 11 a.m. until 4 p.m., there will be an event welcoming Jimmy Jam's Vegan Foods to Erie. This 100% plant-based event will be held at the Booker T. Washington Center, 1720 Island Street.

0: Yeah, let the whole world party with me. I'm taking time out for these partying birthday announcements.
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0: Jerry Keys, July 14th. Bobby Woodard, July 15th. Hallie Ruffin, July 17th. Rosalind Oliver.

Brains in the Super Soul Saturday program staff. Happy birthday to Moses Cooper from family and friends. Happy birthday to Kim Hobson, July 17th from your family. We love you. Happy birthday to Benny Wooder, July 22nd. Mario Darnell, July 29th. We love you, Sharon Wooder. Happy birthday to Melvin Johnson and Chuck Johnson. Uncle and nephew both celebrate on the same day, July 22nd. From family and friends, we love you. Also, send happy birthday wishes to Bill Hurd, July 25th, from family and friends. Happy heavenly birthday and loving memory of Peggy Anthony, July 12th. We love you and miss you, Mom, with love from your children and grandchildren. Happy 94th birthday, heavenly birthday wishes to Aretha Brooks, July 14th, from Eve, Edward, and the family. And happy birthday, Joy Page, July 13th, from Papa Mac Jr., who will be celebrating his own birthday in July. Happy anniversary to Marcel and Karen Howard, July 11th, from family and friends. Happy anniversary to Wayne and Connie Burnett, July 11th, from family and friends. And happy anniversary to Moses and Nell Cooper, with love from family and friends. And also, happy anniversary to Ronnie and Sonia Holman, July 19th. From family and friends. Whole world partying with DJ Chilly J on the Super Soul Saturday. We got a hip-hop show with a fresh joint from Jay-Z with that freestyle he did at the first Roots Picnic. Also, we got some new Karis One, some AZ, and an official 6:30 special summer of the half of the hip-hop show mix. It's Fast Dance, something I put together just for you. And of course, between 7:15, 7:30, come on, Eric. Say it with me. It's the

0: Super Soul Saturday is brought to you in part with funds provided by our program partners, Gem City Elks Lodge, John F. Kennedy Center, UECDC, Quality of Life Learning Center, proud supporters of Super Soul Saturday program on 90.5 WERG.
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2: 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And Marisala features multicultural stage performances, children's activities, drumming workshops, and global food. The annual Marisala Festival welcomes people of all ethnicities, ages, and backgrounds to share and to celebrate their common humanity. And on Sunday, July 19th at 10:30 a.m., First Good Samaritan AME Zion Church, 3209 Pennsylvania Avenue, is celebrating the 19th pastoral anniversary. Their serving pastor, the Reverend Dr. Alonzo R. Smith, and the First Lady Regina Smith, all are welcome. And also on Sunday, July 19th, 11 a.m., the Morning Star Baptist Church will celebrate its pastor's 13th pastoral celebration. The guest speaker will be the Reverend Rochelle Massey Harris, Associate Minister of Shiloh Baptist Church and Pastor of Prison Ministries in New York State. The public is welcome to attend this celebration honoring Pastor D.F. Hunter and First Lady Kako Hunter. Looking forward to seeing you there. Taking time out to get shouts out to Preach Freedom, DJ Chili J. We go back 814. And also letting you know that Docksider Reunion with One More Tribe is going on Sunday, July 19th, 12 until 5 p.m. That's the Docksider Reunion with One More Tribe, Sunday, July 19th, 12 to 5 p.m. Music from 1 to 4 and rest in Rasta Reggae Peace to my man Mikey Chen. Always thinking of him when we think of the group One World Tribe. As we continue on, a little message for everybody. If you're having a hard yesterday, start the day with some positivity, huh? It's a classic from Luther Vandross. Message in the music. And Luther's moved on for a while ago, huh? Chili J here with you until 7:15, 7:30. We got the hip-hop show with new KRS-One and the Jay-Z freestyle from the Roots Picnic. Right now, let's let Luther get us started today. What's up, Luther?

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90.5 WERG with YG Marley talking about fire. And once again, reminding you, July 19th, time to reconnect the molecules to the light. The Dark Side of Reunion show with One World Tribe is on Sunday, July 19th from 12 to 5 p.m. And it's at the Altered States, Altered States Distillery. Once again, that is the Dark Side of Reunion with One World Tribe live at the Altered States Distillery. And also, I think tomorrow it will be the Rubies of the Reminiscence. They will be at the Altered States tomorrow. More on that. Keep it locked here on 90.5 WERG with DJ Chili J.

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1: Saturday, July 18th, from 11 a.m. until 5 p.m., the AmeriMarcella Festival will be held in Perry Square. AmeriMarcella features multicultural stage performances, children's activities, drumming workshops, and global food. 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

with Chris Breezy on a mission with Usher. They got that tour going on, huh? It's Man on a Mission with DJ Chili J. About 10 minutes to the hour of 6 o'clock, the hip-hop show is coming right now.

90.5 WERG with Atlantic Star and When Love Calls. 90.5 WERG reminding you, the Reminiscent Band introduces the Reminiscent Rubies at Altar States Distillery tomorrow at 1 p.m. and also on Friday, July 17th, the Reminiscent Band will be at the Sounds Around Town Music Series, the WQLN Pavilion, that starts at 7:30 p.m. Once again, that's the Reminiscent Band, Reminiscent Rubies at Altar States Distillery tomorrow at 1 p.m. And also on Friday, 7:17, the Reminiscent Band will be at Sounds Around Town Music Series, the WQLN Pavilion at 7:30 p.m. Friday, August the 7th, the 6th annual Booker T. 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And on September the 12th at 4 p.m., there will be a gala celebration at the Masonic Temple, 32 West 8th Street. 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

90.5 WERG with DJ Chili J here on Super Soul Saturday weekend as we continue with something fresh from KRS-One. Love is the message. What is the message?

90.5 WRG with DJ Chili J, reminding you the Second Baptist Church Health and Wellness Ministries presents their second annual Community Health Fair. 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Saturday, July the 18th, 2026, 11 a.m. to 3 p.m. Second Baptist Church, 757 East 26th Street, Erie, PA 16504. The Reverend Daryl K. Cook, Senior Pastor, sponsored by the SBC Health and Wellness Ministries. It's the hip-hop show, and as I promised you, it's the Jay-Z freestyle from the Roots Picnic. Now, what is the Roots Picnic? Now, the Roots Picnic is an annual music festival created and hosted by hip-hop group The Roots. The festival is held in the Roots' hometown of Philadelphia, Pennsylvania, at the Mann Center in Fairmount Park. The first festival was held on June 7, 2008. Co-founder Sean G and manager of The Roots serves as executive producer of the festival. The festival is a one-day event, but for 1 year it was expanded for 2 days in 2012. Also, it was expanded again in 2022. Another festival was held outside of Philadelphia in 2016, with The Roots Picnic experiencing being held at the Hollywood Bowl in Los Angeles, California. Now, the reason I'm reading is because last year there was some problems with the Roots Picnic. Of course, 2025, they said the first day of the Roots Picnic was an absolute disaster, the fans said. They said that as somebody who writes about restaurants a fair amount, I like to say that you can have the most amazing James Beard Award-winning food ever, but if your hostess is nasty when I walk in, or you seat me at 7:30 p.m. for my 7 p.m. reservation, or it takes me 20 minutes to get my first drink, or God forbid all the above and happen, I couldn't care less about your conflict this or en route to that. And it sounds like the first day of the Roots Picnic in Philadelphia was a live concert version of the apocalyptic scenario. They said it was an absolute disaster, says South Jersey mental health therapist Lauren Brown. We had an announcement earlier in the day, and they were postponing opening until 2 p.m. So we got there at 2 p.m., and we didn't get into the venue until 7 p.m. Fast forward to 2026, and this Roots Picnic was set off by the man Jay-Z. And he decided this Roots Picnic because last year's was such a disaster to premiere all the Philly artists at the Roots Picnic. But he started it off with a little something I have here for you exclusive. Now, Jay-Z performed in, I think it was a Yankee Stadium, and he has a new freestyle. We'll get to that one. But this one for the summer of 2026, Jay-Z's first freestyle that he kicked off before he started off the Roots Picnic, which was a huge success this year. So that's why I kind of read you about last year's and the reason why Jay-Z was such a big, I guess you can say, algorithm mover for nowadays where we're at right now with social media and all the different algorithms that move. And he definitely moved it because a lot of people commented on it. Well, here it is, Jay-Z's freestyle at the Roots Picnic here on 90.5 WERG with DJ

official here on 90.5 WERG, the freestyle with music behind it. JC addressing some things that were a cast directed to him at 2025. I guess you can say Jay-Z let him know, huh? DJ Chilly J is the hip-hop show. 10 minutes at the hour, 6 o'clock. With a throwback from Jeezy. I'm here with you until 7:15, 7:30. Don't forget 7:15, 7:30. It's the

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0: 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Royal Homes is an equal housing opportunity provider. Integrated Erie Community Action Committee, GCAC, has been awarded a grant to launch a workforce development initiative preparing individuals with employment barriers for careers in the plastics manufacturing industry. Participants will complete 2 weeks of job readiness and soft skills training, followed by hands-on industry instruction through the American Injection Molding Institute, AIMS, 101 curriculum. 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Graduates will have the opportunity to pursue entry-level manufacturing jobs with clear pathways for career advancement. Individuals interested in learning more about the program may contact Maribel Martin at mmartin@gcac.org.
1: Understand, it's not about the size of your circle. It's about the loyalty that's in it. You see, nothing can stop a squad that's dedicated to fighting for the same mission, focused on the same vision. Does your circle got that type of commitment? Are they happy for you when you win it? Or is it the

0: 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Thank you for FOXing with a girl. You know I love you, fool. 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

in the mix with DJ Chili J's special summer version. It's that last. Coming up 7:15, 7:30, we drift off into the checking the weather forecast. Once again, we're looking at some sunny skies going into the shadow hour. Mostly clear with a low around 66 degrees. Sunday clear with a low around 60. Sunny high with 81. Monday sunny with a high near 84 on Monday night. Mostly clear with a low around 70.

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2: 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Taking time out to send out blessings and prayers to Snowy Crosby and also to my boy RJ. Hey, and also taking time out for the birthday announcements. Jared Keys, July 14th. Bobby Woodard, July 15th. Hallie Ruffin, July 17th. And Rosalind Oliver, July the 20th. Happy birthday wishes going out to you all. Happy birthday to Miss Alvarina Dancer, celebrating today from family and friends. Happy birthday to Gloria McClellan, July 16th, from family and friends. And the Super Soul Saturday program staff. Happy birthday to Moses Cooper from family and friends. Happy birthday to Kim Hobson, July 17th, from your family. We love you. Happy birthday to Benny Woodard, July 22nd. Mario Darnell, July 29th, with love from Sharon Woodard. Also, happy birthday to Melvin Johnson and Chuck Johnson, uncle and nephew, both celebrating on the same day, July the 22nd, from family and friends. We love you. And happy birthday to Bill Hurd, July 25th, from family and friends. Also, happy heavenly birthdays going out to and loving memory of Peggy Anthony, July 12th. We love you and miss you from Mom. With love from your children and grandchildren, happy 94th heavenly birthday, Aretha Brooks, July 14th, from Edward and the family. And happy birthday, Joy Pays, July 13th, from Papa McDor, who will be celebrating his own birthday in July. Also, happy birthday wishes going out to Marcel and Karen Howard. But it's not a birthday, it's an anniversary. Once again, it's happy anniversary to Marcel and Karen Howard, July 10th, from family and friends. Happy anniversary to Wayne and Connie Burnett, July 11th, from family and friends. And happy anniversary to Moses and Nell Cooper, with love from family and friends. And also happy anniversary to Ronnie and Sonia Holman, July 19th, from family and friends. We continue on with the mix.

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It's the Quiet Storm, 90.5. WRG is the Hip Hop Mix Show for the summer 2026. Hey, Nas, let's celebrate the women.

90.5 WERG. We've got about 5 more minutes of the hip hop show. And this hip hop right here, it is focused on what we would like to call Celebrate Erie, but we used to call it We Love Erie Days back in the day. And this group will be performing the Friday night of Celebrate Erie. I'm talking about Tennessee. Arrested Development. We can already take a trip to Tennessee before we end the hip hop show. Tennessee. Only thing about it is the summer probably be close to over when they

WERJ. Music from the group that will be performing to celebrate Erie on Friday night. That is Arrested Development. Talk about Tennessee. And always giving praise to the Most High for my time spent here at WERJ. And definitely under the tutelage of Mr. Bobby K and Lee Smith, Danny and Timmy, and all the other elders, and definitely Dorothy Smith. But what I would like to do is pass this on, because I was in Baltimore and got back home, and a lot of things was going on with our youth here in Erie area. And all I want to say is, you know, being young at the time, youthful, you want to be growing up, but please, please, please, please, please be cautious in what you're doing, your environment. Want to see you guys around for older age. But instead of me talking, I like the message and the music. Taking you back with a slow brat. Slow throwback. Having a trouble with my English here. This is Slick Rick. This is for the youngsters. I'm not going to preach. I'm going to just play the music. Hey, young world. The quietest storm is coming up.

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1: Sunday, July 19th at 11 a.m., the Morning Star Baptist Church is celebrating its pastor's 13th pastoral celebration. The guest speaker will be Reverend Rochelle Massey-Harris, Associate Minister of Shiloh Baptist Church and Pastor of Prison Ministry in New York State. The public is welcome to attend this celebration, honoring Pastor D.F. Hunter and First Lady Cocoa Hunter. Looking forward to seeing you there.

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1: Barbara, this is Shirley. You might not know who I am, but the reason I'm calling you is because I was going through my old man's pockets this morning, and I just happened to find your name and number. So woman to woman, I don't think it's being any more than fair than to call you and let you know where I'm coming from. Now, Barbara, I don't know how you're going to take this, but whether you be cool or come out of a bag on me, you see, it really doesn't make any difference. But it's only fair that I let you know that the man you're in love with, he's mine. 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

0: 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Super Soul Saturday.
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0: 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Eerie.
1: Scattered showers and storms are possible early tonight, then partly cloudy, lows in the upper 60s. Nice day for Saturday, partly to mostly sunny, highs in the lower 80s. I'm meteorologist Tom DeVecchio with Erie News Now. First warning weather update.
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